0: KEXP Seattle and KEXC Alameda, Oakland, San Francisco, an affiliate of the University of Washington. 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
1: Thanks for listening to Drive Time today on KEXP. I'm Evie. Hey. So glad you're here. Thanks for tuning in. Lots of people reaching out to say hi and sending really sweet messages. So thank you for that. Jet in Chino, Derek in San Diego. Derek wants to wish Zia McCabe a happy birthday and said, love the Dandies. So happy birthday to Zia. Ben in Capitol Hill, David listening from San Francisco. Michael in South Carolina wrote in, unbelievable. My wife are just sitting here in South Carolina enjoying this so much. I'm so glad to hear that. Thank you. Jonah in San Francisco with Max and Hans and Heather listening from West Seattle, really liking that Hatchie de Cocteau. And you know, I spoke to Hatchie a few years back. I did an in-studio performance with her. I hosted an in-studio performance with her back in 2019 when I was hugely pregnant and talked to her about some of her inspirations. And it just happens to be that some of her biggest inspirations come from shoegaze and things and dream pop, things like Cocteau Twins. Dum Dum Girls in the Set, There Is a Light That Never Goes Out, a great cover of that song from the He Gets Me High EP out on Sub Pop in 2011. Fontaine's DC with one of my favorite records of 2024 and listeners as well. Romance with the album Bug is the song. They're out on tour this summer and you can find those dates on the Real Time playlist at kexp.org. As my just mentioned, Cocteau Twins, Ice Blink Luck from Heaven or Las Vegas, and Hatchie with Carousel from her record from late last year, came out on Secretly Canadians called Licorice. And Arlo Parks kicked it all off with Luck of Life from Ambiguous Desire. She's going out on tour. First of all, she's going to be playing the KXP barbecue this year. And then she's also going to be going through San Francisco at the Warfield on September 19th, coming back through Seattle on September 21st to Showbox Soto, and then down to Portland on September 23rd at Wonder Ballroom. Plenty of chances to see Arlo. All right. Again, I'm Evie. Good to have you here. 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You can text in to 206-903-5397 or find me on Instagram. It's DJ Evie Stokes. Got Russell and Chris helping out behind the scenes. So if you want to say hi to them as well, that would be nice. New music now from Dead Pioneers.

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American experience too. And finally I said to her, how about Walking Eagle? And she said, yes, yes. And is that true? I said, yes.

or string a bow and arrow? I know you want me to raise my hand and say how, but you don't want me to tell you that. How

Now, I want to set the stage for this one. This one time, a man walked into my space and asked me questions about my things, and I tell him. When he suddenly interrupts me, as only a white man can, with all the Euro swagger of a man whose people were so sure of their place in the universe, their place in the world, their place in the eyes of God. You speak real good for a Native American, an Indian,

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2: 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And hello there. I'm Evie Stokes. I'm with you today until 7 o'clock. Always happy to be in the booth hanging with you. So thank you for taking the time out of your day to listen to KEXP and support what we do here. So I'm here with you until 7. Then you have the one and only DJ Jewel on for Astral Plane from 7 to 10 p.m. And she has a live session airing this evening at 8 p.m. from Doom Gong. Doom Gong rule. So I hope that you can check out that session. Hans on tonight from 10 to 1 and Reverend Dollars on the overnight from 1 to 5. Okay, let's talk about that last set. It was a long one. So Vince Staples at the end of the set, Blackberry Marmalade from the upcoming album Cry Baby, one of my favorite songs this year by far. I love that one. He's got a couple more singles from that album too. If you haven't checked him out, you should. He's going to be going out on tour, playing Portland on August 20th and more shows on the Real Time playlist at KEX. XP.org. Barty Strange from Live Forever was an album from 2020. Heard the song Mustang. Also going out on tour because tis the season, my friends. August 29th in Berkeley, September 2nd in Washington State at Chateau San Michel Winery and more. Plus, plus, plus. Turnstile, speaking of people who are touring, they're going to be going through Outside Lands this year on August 7th and then going through Bumbershoot the 5th and 6th of September. You heard the song Look Out For Me from Never Enough. I wanted to play that after Dead Pioneers. I played Dead Pioneers' Bad Indian. It was a 2023 song. That's sort of the original extended version of that song, and everywhere you try to find it now, it's a shorter version, but thankfully, my friend Kevin Sir had the long version for us at KEXP. But Greg Deal from Dead Pioneers did a guest DJ set on Drive Time last year for Indigenous Peoples Day, and he just had a killer mix of music. And one of those songs came from Turnstile. It was an album that he said was really influencing him and motivating him during the year last year, a record that he was really loving. So put those two back to back. You heard two Dead Pioneer songs. The first one was featuring The Interrupters, a song called Never Alone from the forthcoming album Wagon Burner, out on the 26th of this month. And they're going to be performing at Timber this year, Timber Outdoor Music Festival's Incarnation on Friday, July 24th. If you've never been to Timber, you got to go. You got to make it happen. It's so much fun. Run by the loveliest people. It's a very fun festival. Good vibes there. All right, so again, I'm Evie with you until 7 o'clock. We've got a couple, or an hour and a half or so left together, and I would love to see your requests and suggestions if you have them. DJ at KEXP.org, 206-903-5397. I also want to mention really quickly that tonight at the Laser Dome at Pacific Science Center, Diana is going to be DJing. She's the host of Eastern Echoes, and she's going to be DJing a live set accompanying the laser performance tonight. You can check out more info at pacificsciencecenter.org/laserdome if you'd like to. You can make your way over there still. Okay, I got a request from Jonah. Jonah said, I'm listening from the Bay Area, stuck in traffic with my friends Max and Hans. Would love to hear Sweep Me Off My Feet by Pond.

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3: You're listening to Drive Time on KEXP. How you doing? Thanks for joining. Some Suki Waterhouse in there. Back in Love is the name of the new single. She has a new album out, and she's going out on tours, playing Stern Grove on July 26th. DJ Cheryl Waters will be opening for her. And then going through Woodland Park Zoo in Seattle August 6th, then Portland, then Vancouver, BC. And we have all those dates up on the Real Time playlist at kexp.org. That girl, that woman, I should say, has some of the best dresses I've seen on the red carpet. And if you know what I'm saying, you know what I guess I should say. Just some great dresses from Suki Waterhouse and great songs too. So good mix. RJD2's Ghostwriter from Dead Ringer, and new from Isaiah Rashad, Nothing to Hide from the new album It's Been Awful, a new release out now on Top Dog, and Pond at the Top for Jonah, Max and Hans, all listening today while in traffic. Pons, Sweep Me Off My Feet from that brilliant album, The Weather, one of my top played albums on KEXP. Little known fact, or maybe widely known fact. You tell me.
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3: All right. Kevin suggested some Tune Yards, so I'm going to play that next. Their song, How Big is the Rainbow? Except Kevin requested the KEXP mix. If you haven't heard the KEXP mix yet, well, you're in for a treat. Truly, something to behold. Thanks for being here. It's KEXP.

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2: It's KEXP, I'm Evie Stokes. Hello, thanks for joining. Some Flying Mojito Brothers in the set. New Mexico 76 from their album Just Passing Through came out early last year on Ubiquity. And Flying Mojito Brothers, some of you may remember this, did a guest DJ mix for Drive Time last May. And it was so much fun. And we have a link up on the Real Time playlist to KEXP.org. So might I recommend you listen to that guest DJ mix. It's about an hour when you're on a nice long drive or when you're having like a backyard party or going for a run, something like that. It's a really, really fun mix and they're great to work with. La Luz in there, Cicada from Floating Features, a 2018 album that came out on Hardly Art. They're going out on tour. Going through Berkeley on August 7th, then headed to Bellingham, then Seattle, then Portland, and more. And they've come through KEXP a few times. We sort of call them local here in Seattle. So if you want to watch that, you can go to the KEXP YouTube channel. Chico Detour, another Seattle band. Snake Pit from the new EP, Wash It Down. And the Rolling Stones in there, She's a Rainbow, which of course I always play after Tune Yards. How big is the rainbow with the double rainbow guy in the middle? That's the KEXP mix version of that song. Oh man, so many folks being super nice today, sending really lovely messages. Thank you, David in San Francisco, Alex in Edmonds, Ryan in Madison, and Adrian listening in Kenmore today. My friend Jenny checking in, Jason in Richmond. Hi, Jason. Franco in Phoenix, Tom in West Seattle, and Chris listening from New Jersey. Brian in Philly, and Myrna listening from South Park today. All right, I got a message from Sam. Sam wants to hear some Magdalena Bay and had some specific song requests for me. Sam, I would like you to know just how much I love Magdalena Bay and how happy I am that you sent this request in. It's not like I need an excuse to play something specifically, but, you know, a request helps. Here's Death in Romance. It's a perfect song, by the way.

your gut without routine. 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
3: 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I'm Evie. I got a message from Steve. Steve said, Steve here in Seattle. It's my wife Julie's birthday today. We are both huge KEXP lovers and amplifiers. Thank you. I'm sure she would love a shout out, and she loves to dance to Missy Elliott, so that would be awesome. Hey, happy birthday, Julie.
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Oh, man, behind me right now, Brooklyn, rather, Funk Essentials. Life During Wartime, a Talking Heads cover from the new album Black Butterfly, out now on Dorado. Here's some Missy Elliott in there, Pass That Dutch, that one for Julie. Happy birthday, Julie. Anthony Smerick, Chalk, from the new album Decoding Birdsong, out on August 21st. And some Tong Beck in there as well. I Ain't Saying My Goodbyes from We Have Sound, an absolutely perfect record. It came out on Tummy Touch in 2005. MacTaverskan's Pity Party from the new album Glass and Stones. They're a band out of Sweden, and I believe this is our fifth album. It's great. Kate Bush with Cloud Busting from Hounds of Love, and two from Magdalena Bay. You heard Death and Romance, and then Fear Sex. That's the way that they appear on the record, so I thought I'd get them on that way. All right, it's time for me to say goodbye to you, but thank you so much for listening in today. Thank you for supporting KEXP. I appreciate you being here every day of the week. Stick around, because Jewel is up next. She has a live session from Doom Gong airing at 8 p.m. tonight, and that's a band that she showed me for the first time, so I'm excited to hear this session. And thanks to Russell and to Chris for helping out behind the scenes tonight. Take good care of yourself, okay? I'll see you tomorrow. Okay. Okay, bye.

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1: 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That was the Beatles, Strawberry Fields Forever off Magical Mystery Tour. Shout out to Eric in Shoreline, who made that request for all of the gardeners harvesting their strawberries right now. Strawberries look great, Eric. So do your kitties, even though they're giving you trouble. Before that, we had Beans, a band from Melbourne, their latest called Resistor. Their album Less Louder is coming out in September. We had King Crimson in the mix. I talked to The Wind off In the Court of the Crimson King from 1969. One of my favorite psychedelic flute solos of all time. Kicking off that set, new music from Babe Rainbow, Polymuscule Saccharade. They've got a new album called Acid and Honey, and it is coming out July 16th. And they've got some dates announced for California, Santa Cruz, July 18th. At the Rio Theater and the Chapel in San Francisco, July 19th. I'm DJ Jewel, and this is Astral Plane, our psychedelic show. Thanks for joining me tonight. Shout out to John in Edmonton, Ryan in Madison, Kenny G in Columbia City. If you want to say hi, make any requests, tell me what's going on in your world, you can email dj@kexp.org, or you can email me, or you can text me, 206-903-5397. I've got new music from Balthus on deck. And today at 8 p.m., I am going to air our in-studio session with Doomgong. So stay tuned for that. It was a really fun session, really good interview. But first, I'm going to play a little bit of Anatolian rock. Something new, something old. This first one is an artist called Gunesh Kardesh, and the track is called Zahiri, here on Listener Powered KEXP.

0: Listener powered KEXP. That was new music from Upupayama. His new record, Honesty Flowers, just came out last week. And that track's called Mystic Chords of Memory. Before that, we had Goat with Goat Brain. It's off their 2024 release. We had Youth, Alma's Cove. I just did an in-studio with them that was released this morning, so you can check that out if you liked that track. Watch their whole session. They were great. Balthus in the mix, Year of the Snake. And then some back-to-back Anatolian rock kicking off that set. Nisha Karabok. Yali Yali, the name of that track. Ngunech Kardeksh. Zahiri, the name of that track. I'm DJ Jewel. This is Astral Plane, our psychedelic show. Thanks for hanging out.
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0: Shout out to Sean in Ketchum, who also wants to himself give a big whoop-whoop to Jeff, who he assumes is jamming with his headphones on. I love the increasing number of friends listening together in different places, connecting psychically through the airwaves. I love that so much. Shout out to Will in Sydney, BC, Bob in Bellevue, Andy in Whistler, Ryan in Madison, Skid and Taylor in San Francisco, J-Dub in San Francisco, Dustin in San Francisco. San Francisco's showing up hard tonight. Thank you, guys. To Zalt in West Seattle. Thanks, everyone, for tuning in. Like I said, we're going to get to a Doom Gong in studio at 8 p.m. It's been posted on the YouTube for a while, but I've never actually aired it on the show. I think it deserves the airtime. But we're going to get into another set first. I've got new music from Elder on deck. Been getting a lot of love for that one from friends and fans of the show. So I wanted to give them a little bit of airtime. And we're going to kick it off with a very interesting remix of a Motrick song. Motrick, the krautrock band from Portland that I've been obsessed with. And this one, remixed by a friend of the show, Sei, from Teke Teke, Japanese surf psych band from Canada. And he did a remix of Weightless, so we're going to hear that up next here on Listener Powered KEXP.

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Listener powered KEXP. That was Elder Through Zero. The name of that track. And the album that just came out. They're going on tour. They'll be in San Jose September 19th at the Ritz. September 21st, Vancouver, BC, Rickshaw Theater. September 22nd, Portland, Oregon at Roseland Theater. And September 23rd in Seattle at the Neptune. For that, a very Northwest-focused set, we had Schmutz, local Seattle group, with a brand new release, Getting Out of Bed, their EP. That track called Slugman. They're playing

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1: I want to give shouts to Chris in Portland, Jen in Belltown, Andy in Whistler, Jeff in Queen Anne, Joe in Portland, Mr. Tondi in Vancouver, who I'm very jealous because he's got a very sick Lego set of Minas Tirith that he is building right now. Sounds so fun. Shout out to Manuel. Scott from Oakland. Good to see all y'all. Also want to say hi to Mary and to Luke in Canberra, Australia. All right, the time has come. As promised, I'm going to air our in-studio with Doomgong, one of my most favorite bands of the moment. You know, I've been playing them a lot. You know, I've been hyping them up a lot. If they come anywhere near you, make sure you go see them, because as you will hear in this session, they are tight and they are fantastic live. So please enjoy this live in studio with Doomgong.
2: 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We're able to do these things because of our generous donors, so thank you so much for supporting us. I'm DJ Jewel, I host Astral Plane, and I am so freaking excited to be here with Doomgong. Hello, guys.
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0: This is live on KEXP. We just had an explosive, incredible set from Doom Gong. They played The Perilous Rise, Annihilator, Spiral Dance of Eminent Doom, Megagong, and Doom Gong 3, all from their fantastic album, Megagong, one of my favorite albums of 2025. Thank you guys for the incredible set.
1: Thank you.
0: Do you want to introduce yourselves really quick?
2: Sure. I'm holding the mic, so I'll go first. I'm John. I play guitar and sing.
3: I'm Kenny Tace. I play the drum set.
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5: 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I play the synth keys and trumpet.
6: Matthew Griffin. I play the drum set.
7: J. Dino Hall. I do auxiliary and gong.
8: My name is Misaki. I play keys.
0: Incredible. I'm such a big fan, clearly, because of the jacket. So I'd love to hear about the formation of Doom Gong. Like, I know you're all like music school people from various disciplines. Was this a kind of a singular vision that you had to acquire the people in the roles you needed, like a heist? Or was it more like a group of people that were like, we want to do something, and then all these amalgamous things that you do came together under this umbrella?
2: I'll start that one off. I think that it was actually kind of like the heist thing that you were talking about. Several of us have played in other smaller bands before, and we had the idea of like, man, it's like I'm playing guitar in this three-piece band. Like, I feel like I'm having to work so hard. So it's like, and it's like, oh, the only texture you hear is guitar. So he's like, oh, we want to like have new options. And so we knew all these like wonderful musicians, because most of us went to school together. Six of the seven of us went to the University of Louisville School of Music. They should stop sending me donation emails after that. And then Jay Dino, he went to Lindsey Wilson College, but we all studied music. And Jay and Misaki are actually brother and sister. So that's how they knew each other. And I've played with Kenny for like over 10 years now. And we knew Matt because he played in another band that we knew about. And then we all just kind of met in school. And that's just the heist began, you know?
0: So you have, there's so many different sounds going on. And you've noted in other interviews a lot of different influences, everything from like Black Sabbath to like Astro Gilberto, from like Beethoven to Chicago. So how did you decide to kind of unite all of those things under this genre that you've called denim psych?
2: I think Will's got this one. I'll do this one. Okay.
5: I don't know if any of the other people in the band have described it as like this, but I call it like if a symphony orchestra was in a psych rock band. It's very not just heavy in the sense of like texture and such, but the musical content is very heavy. It does draw a lot of influences. You'll hear traditional rock, you'll hear jazz elements from different albums, from different projects. And what's the word, conglomerate? Did I say that right? Let's go. It's kind of like just you're throwing it all in. But if you really think about it, we kind of make sure everything fits in nicely. It's not like disjunct. Everything has its place. So I like to think of it, if you want to listen to Doom Gong, if you want to hear a classical orchestra, but you want to rock out, it's kind of like us, basically.
0: I love that, yeah. I want to talk more about Megagong in particular. So this has been kind of touted as the third installation of the Doom Gong trilogy. Please reassure me that that does not mean you are, like, done making records first.
2: Of course not.
0: Okay, thank God. So what does that mean in terms of, like, this epoch of the Doom Gong era versus what's next?
2: So kind of how that works is that there will be many Doom Gong trilogies and like larger groups of albums. This was just kind of like the first group of three albums that were like completely related to each other. And like if you listen to the music, there's a lot of themes borrowed from like album to album. And so that was like a trilogy in and of itself. Like that is like one big kind of symphonic work. And we'll do other groups of albums like that and kind of have different, like a different dictionary of themes. And like, so that's kind of the idea is that, and maybe some of those themes will come back, but in general, we're gonna like kind of have a new palette, but it's still gonna be in like the Doom Gong universe. It's like different perspectives on a certain situation. I don't wanna give away too much, you know.
0: I'm very relieved and very excited. Okay, I have one more question for you. If Doom Gong was a cult, what would some of the tenets and rules be for your cult?
3: you got to wear denim.
0: Clearly,
3: that's rule number one. That's an easy one. Yeah, honestly, yeah, that might be my only rule. Anybody else got rules?
7: You have to at least once a month get with your friends and go have some dim sum.
3: Yes, yes.
7: At least once a month.
3: Yeah, we had dim sum today. Yeah.
6: And of course, there's a premium in all cults. You have to pay the drummers a monthly subscription. $19.99 plus shipping and handling.
3: I'm a fan of that one.
8: Members get to hit a gong.
1: Yeah.
2: $40 a month to hit the gong. And you have to be able to count an odd time signature.
0: This sounds incredible. I mean, sign me up. I'm in. I've already got the jacket.
2: Yes.
0: So.
2: You're already in.
4: Yeah, you're in the band. If you waited at them, you're in the band.
2: Yeah.
0: Well, thank you guys so much for coming. It's thank been you. Such a delight.
2: Thank you so much.
3: Thank you.
0: This has been Live on KEXP with Doom Gong. I'm DJ Jewel. I host Astral Plane. It's Wednesday nights from 7 to 10. If you like Doom Gong and all of the crazy things that they do and all of their influences, there's a lot of that on my show, so check it out. Thanks so much for tuning in. If you want to find videos like this as soon as they come out, make sure you subscribe to our YouTube channel, and I'll see you next time.
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4: It's listener-powered KEXP. I'm DJ Jewel, and this is Astral Plane, our psychedelic show. Thanks for hanging out with me tonight. Bit of a folky vibe for that last set. Last track you heard was Rose City Band, Lights on the Way, of their 2025 release, Sol y Sombra. That one, of course, fronted by Ripley Johnson, also of Wooden Ships and Moon Duo. Just a great contributor to the modern psych scene from all kind of corners. For that, The Birds, My Back Pages, off Younger Than Yesterday. We had new music in the mix from California's Dark Daisy. That track called Flood Modwe. It's off their new EP Leapfrog that just came out. Kicking off that set, King Gizzard and the Lizard Wizard, Sense, off their acoustic album, Paper Mache Dream Balloon. That was in their era of really having, I guess it's always kind of their thing. They have very themed albums. In Paper Mache Dream Balloon, they gave themselves the requirement of not using any amplified instruments, just acoustic instruments only. It's kind of a nice palate cleanser after such a ripping doom gong in studio. I'm glad you all liked that. It was such a blast. You can tell by my interview with them that I just had the best time, and I'm such a big fan. I think what they do is really interesting. There's so much in their albums that really reward deep listening, and the more you listen to it, the more you realize like all of the really interesting things they're doing. Especially after that interview, I went back and listened to those first three albums looking for those repeating themes that they talked about, and it was very rewarding. Highly recommend. Shout out to Theo and Paige and Ballard. They said the set was awesome with Doom Gong, and they learned that it isn't Dugong like the Pokemon. That made me laugh. Zalt in West Seattle. Shout out to you. Eden in Seattle was asking about the jackets. If you haven't watched the video, just Doom Gong, everyone wears denim. So I also wore denim to the set because I'm a fan. Shout out to Tara from Arcata, who showed me the cover art for her Night at the Nonagon Choose Your Own Adventure novel that I'm very excited about. Shout out to Jim in Salem and William in Dallas. All right, we're going to get back into some music. I'm going to get new music from Cat's Roar in this set, little Brian Jonestown Massacre. But first, here is a track from Ted Lucas called Sergeant Pinhead, listener-powered KEXP.

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3: 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This new music from Cats Roar. A Sea of Orange, the name of that track off Summerland, came out in April. Before that, the Zodiac Gemini, the Cool Eye. Happy Gemini season to all y'all out there. Fane Jade, Cold Winter Sun Symphony in D Major. It's from 1968. Brian Jonestown Massacre, The Way It Was, off Bringing It All Back Home Again from 1999, and kicking that off, that set off Ted Lucas, Sergeant Pinhead. It's a collection of songs called Impossible Love that Third Man Records just put out, originally recorded in the 60s and 70s. I'm DJ Jewel. This is Astral Plane, our psychedelic show. Thanks for spending time with me tonight. Hope you're having a good one. If you want to say hi, tell me about your day. How are you doing? Liking the music? 206-903-5397 is where you can send me a text. DJ at KEXP.org is where you can send an email. I'm here with you for another 30 minutes and some change. And then Hans is going to come in from 10 p.m. to 1 a.m. We've got Reverend Dollars in from 1 a.m. to 5 a.m. And then it'll be tomorrow. Coming up soon, Kids in the Booth. We're opening up the booth for you to visit KEXP during the morning show on Thursday, June 18th. It's from 7 to 10 a.m. We'll play your favorite songs. You can hang in the booth. Your parents can come too, I guess, if they have to. But it's going to be really fun, and it's always a delightful time. So tune in. All right. You know, this has been one of my favorite albums of the year. Tot MT, Haunted House is the album, and the track is Magic Wand, listener-powered, KEXP.

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2: 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I'm DJ Jewel, and this is Astral Plane. You just heard Lulu's Poppies by request of Emily. Great request. As many of you know, I have a parasocial relationship with Lulu's. I just love them so much. And she also wanted to give a shout out to her husband, Ben. Shout out to my husband, Ben, while we're at it. You, Emily, you and I got a lot in common. You also have a very cute cat, and I appreciate that too. Stereo Lab, Pack Your Romantic Mind before that, off 1993's Transient Random Noise Burst with Announcements. Magic Fig, title track off their 2025 album Valerian Tea. Kicking off that set, Hot MT. Magic Wand. Off their album Haunted House, which I just absolutely love, and everyone should listen to it. And they're the best, and shout out to them. Love you guys. Also shout out to Extra Sour in San Francisco, Brian in Brooklyn, Toby in upstate New York. Thanks for listening, y'all. Thanks for hanging out with me. Got just one more set for ya. Got some new Pearl and the Oysters in the mix. Some other stuff. Here we go. Mandarin Moon, Pearl and the Oysters.

0: I hate jazz.
1: You hate jazz? Yeah. You fear jazz?
2: Huh? K-E-X-P.
1: Ah,
0: shut your mouth.
1: Yeah, you fear jazz, don't you?
0: No, I don't.
1: You fear the lack of rules.
0: No.
1: The lack of boundaries.
0: Ooh.

0: That's Vinyl Williams' Bluephoria off his latest Star Harmony, came out in May. Another fantastic record from this year. Lots of new music in that set, and nothing but new music, actually. Danalog as well, Far Beyond the Sun. Teleportations, that just came out last week. I heard that on Sean's show on Monday night. I liked it so much. I was in the middle of taking a shower, and I turned off the water and stepped out of the shower mid-shampoo to make sure I could go heart that on the KEXP app. So thanks, Sean, for that one. Maniac Maison, Dora Neko. That was also released in May. And coming up, the new record Monkey Mind, out June 26th from Pearl and the Oysters. And that was their latest track, Mandarin Moon. Thanks so much for hanging out with me tonight on Astral Plane. It's been a pleasure as always. I'm DJ Jewel. If you want to chat with me, see what I'm up to during the week when I'm not here in the booth, you can follow me on Instagram at Jewelry, JEWELOREE. And until our wavelengths cross again, keep your mind open, your heart generous, and your music groovy.
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Now More Than Ever is the name of the album. 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Overton Berry Trio. Oof, killing Hey Jude. Live. On that great comp, Wheatles Groove. Seattle's finest in soul and funk. Light in the Attic put that one out. Way back in 2004. Gabber's Elbow, 1969. Somewhere I Belong. The top of the set. New sounds from Italian artist Alessio Ferrari, records as Upayama. New record called Honesty Flowers. Baobab, the name of the tune. My name is Hans. So happy as always to be here with you till 1 a.m. $7 in for the overnight. New Seattle sounds from Black Ends on the way. New Daruti Column, Blood Orange, Jungle, so much more. If there's something you're itching here, let me know. 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Text me in 206-903-5397. Here's something new on a Soundway comp called Kaiso Power. 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
2: 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Thank you, John. That should be a fun, fun time. Speaking of John, hey, it's Kids in the Booth. Coming up during the morning show on Thursday, June 18th, from 7 a.m. to 10 a.m. We'll play your favorite songs, hang in the booth, and yes, your parents are invited too. Everyone else, make sure you tune in for the most fun you'll ever have. And here on the radio. That was a great time here together. 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Some brand new Death Cab a moment ago, Stone Over Water. New record is I Built You a Tower, coming out this Friday. Quinica before that, Jealous. Debut record, Cinere. Terror Cactus. New on Disco, Teca Fugitiva. Top of the set, Mystery Music. Group called Friends. Some great Trinidadian stuff from the 1970s from New Soundwave Com. My name is Hans. Hanging out with you here till 1 a.m. Keep it locked. Listen to Powered KXP. Here's new sounds from French artist Chasol. 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Got some requested Bjork on the way, too. Keep it locked.

I am sorry. A little heat.

0: stuck with me. I stuck with you. I love who I am. Okay.
1: The time was still there. Everybody knew where the one was.
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Thanks for that suggestion. A little bit ago, Adam threw on There's More to Life Than This, the non-toilet mix from the great Venus as a Boy single from 1993. Crack is That, project of Bristol-born Ben Jacobs. New record is called Sun, that was promised right. To Rudy Cullum, gonna be putting out a new album, Renaissance, in July. Liars, first tune of that. Boards of Canada, Inferno. Naraka, the tune. Black Marble, announcing a new album, Life in Small Spaces. Coming out in August. Jim Carroll, New Year, the name of the song. New music out of France at the top of the set from Chassel. New one is Funny How. Rude. Crude Lude, the name of the tune. My name is Hans, hanging out with you here till 1 a.m. Rev dollars in for the overnight. Cramming your ears with so much great new music, new Ezra Collective on the way. 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
1: ORG. New one from this artist out of Luxembourg is Run Run Pure Beauty. Out tonight, The Breeders, Invisible Man from Last Splash. New single from Seattle band Black Ends, I'm Bone. Just dropped yesterday. You'll be playing Chop Suey on Tuesday, June 30th. Killing Joke, debut album from 1980. Change the Tune, Dead Pioneers, joined by Sleaford Mods and Jason Williamson. A song called Worst Among Us. Upcoming album due out later this month, Wagon Burner. Looking forward to that. If you didn't check out their performance, KXP, I'll add that on link. Great stuff. My name is Hans, hanging out with you here until 1 a.m. $7 in for the overnight. Sad news. Peel Bryson passing away at the age of 75. Let's get on a tune for the great Peebo. Here on Listener Powered KXP, where the music matters.

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1: 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Thanks. Been thinking about it. It's a great time. Head on over there. Find out what happens around here with your support as well. Some M83 a moment ago from Hurry Up, We're Dreamin' Reunion. Beautiful collaboration between Mary Lattimore and Juliana Barwick from this year. Record is Tragic Magic, Stardust. Claire Chevalier taking on Eric Satie. Pretty new record called The Endlessly Surprising Eric Satie. Blood Orange, new single, Essex Honey MP3. And Peel Bryson at the top. Spread Your Wings from Crosswings. It's a great second album from 1978. Rest in peace, Peebo. My name is Hans. I'm hanging out here till 1 a.m. Reverend Dollar's in for the overnight. Still got new telehealth. Ezra Collective. Run some gossip in a second. If there's something you need to hear, let me know. DJ, kxp.org. Get back in with a new tune from Collab, Baba Sissoko. And the new record, Foliba. Check this out.

the sounds of James White, Contort Yourself, here on Listener Powered KUXP, 90.3 in Seattle, 19.7 in the Bay, streaming all over the place, kxp.org, August Darnell remix, that classic tune, new from Russian Blue, right here in Seattle, new single, For the Sake of It, following up the cool record they dropped earlier this year, Modern Analog. Catch him out this summer at the Tractor Tavern, June 12th, Airport Tavern, July 3rd. Brian Eno, third uncle from Taking, Tiger Mountain by Strategy, Telehealth, loving this new one, Green World Image, La Tigre with Fanta, BB Tricks, Alamala, Gossip back there with Move in the Right Direction. Starting off the set of groove from Club and Baba Siku. Sabaya. My name is Hans. Hanging out here till 1 a.m. River Dollars Inn to keep you company at the night at 1. Do stay tuned for that. Got new Avalanches. Mexican Institute of Sound. Here's a request for Willem. Thanks for the suggestion. Thanks for hanging out with us here. Bob Marley and the Wailers.

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Latest from the upcoming Chopping Mountain. Sixth full-length album due out this fall. Angelique Kidjo with Soweto Gospel Choir. Sunlight to My Soul. Fantastic new record, Hope. MC, originally from Oakland, Napanina, Usforvi. Great new release, So and So, featuring Stas the Boss. Yes, on that sweet cut there, Get Got. Joey Quinones, fantastic. New album on Coal Mine, In a Soul Steady Situation. Title cut there, Soul Steady Situation. And a request from Bob Marley and the Wailers at the top of the set. From 1977's Exodus, Three Little Birds. Thanks again. Willem checking in, needing that one. Thanks all y'all for being there. My name is Hans. A little over half an hour left before I hand things over to the incomparable Reverend Dollars. Still new avalanches on the way. Check this one out. New collab between Mexican Institute of Sound and Meridian Brothers and a guy named Beck.

New sounds from Tank and the Bangas, from The Last Balloon. It's Don't Count Yourself Out with Don Richard. Yellamiku from 2. Fantastic record from last year from this group out of Switzerland. Maximum Self-Care, the tune. Mexican Institute of Sound collaborating with Meridian Brothers and featuring Beck. And I got Ritmo Babylonia from the new record of Rido Tovar. My name is Hans. It's been my pleasure to hang out with y'all this evening. Stay tuned. Reverend Dollar is in 20 minutes. I wanted to keep the company on the overnight. Leave with a couple last things here. Playing this groovy new tune here from Jungle. It's called The Wave.

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new music from Brian Jackson, longtime collaborator of the late Gil Scott-Heron, featuring Rahsaan Patterson, Lady Day and John Coltrane from Brian Jackson's new album Now More Than Ever, reworking songs he did with Gil Scott-Heron. Before that, Brother Wallace, A Patient Man from his album Electric Love, Platinum Pied Pipers featuring Rajir, covering Paul Simon, 50 Ways to Leave Your Lover on their 2005 album Triple P. Shouts out to Kristen and Lower Queen Anne, who recalls hearing Paul Simon's version in the mid-70s.

without Diana Ross. And starting out with The Emotions, a Feeling Is from their 1977 LP Rejoice. And this is new from Seattle's Dublin Lamar Organ Trio, Chicken Leg.

KEXP, technical difficulties. Try get this back going. Not sure what happened, but bear with me for a second while I figure this out. Sorry about the problem, but my music just randomly stopped. And that's not what we like. We like the music to keep on going. And hopefully I can get it back. I hope y'all are doing good out there. And we should have this going in just a few seconds. Let me pull the song back up. Oh, this is not doing what I want. Let me try it another way. This is not what I like. We want the music to play. And I think I can have it in just a moment. Maybe. No, not that song. Okay, I guess we gotta find something else then. And let's see what we got. KEXP, technical difficulties. All right, let's go.

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they call they what they like to call their music. There we go. The latest track, I'm... Oh. Wait, hold up. Oh, I'm Bone. There we go. Let me get my words in order. Brand new from Willow right before that. Chalk on the Hill. Stevie Wonder. Going out to Andy. All Day Sucker from Songs in the Key of Life. Thanks y'all for bearing with me through those technical difficulties. Lucas in Paris, Brown in Richland, Washington, Casey, much love for the encouragement. Another new one from Raven Lanae, Handle, her album

America y Tatian. Shouts out to my girl Daria in Oakland, who got me to re-listen to that one. Stay tuned. I got Soundgarden and more coming up. 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

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And you just heard Rage Against the Machine, Bar Request from Chris and Austin, Pistol Grip Pump, cover of a song originally by the rapper Volume 10. That's on the final album, Renegades, released in the year 2000. System of a Down, right before that, Prison Song, off the 2001 release, Toxicity. Motorhead with Motorhead from Motorhead, the 1977 debut LP, R.I.P. Lemmy. Bad Brains with Attitude from their 82 self-titled debut. Genesis Owusu, new music, Most Normal American Voter, off his new album Red Star Woo and the Worldwide Scourge. And starting out with Soundgarden, Black Hole Sun, off of Super Unknown. And this is Detroit garage rock band The Dirt Bombs, Jaguar, a version of a techno track originally by the Aztec Mystic from Party Store, which is an album all of covers of seminal Detroit electro and techno tracks. Shouts out to Ryan and the Olympic Peninsula, enjoying that set. If you have anything you want here, or if you want to reach out to me, you can hit me up by email, dj@kexp.org, or text 206-9.

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Reverend Dollars here with you in the overnight. And you just heard Ben Pierce, What I Might Do, the Harry Wolfman remix with a great sample of Anthony Hamilton in there.

Dawn's new album, The Nightlife. You can catch her in Seattle June 28th at Queer Pride. New from Megatronic and Natasha Diggs, Lean. Janet Jackson in there with Rock With You from her 2008 album Discipline. And kicking off that set with Daft Punk, Around the World, off their 97 debut Homework. Shouts out to Ashok in San Francisco, saying that's the theme for the show. I kind of like that. Shouts out to Chef Steve in Kansas City as well. And this track is a church, a DJ, and a sampler with the Voices of Faith. The church, a DJ, and a sampler being an alias of the New York producer Victor Simonelli. The track's called Everybody Clap Your Hands. Stay tuned with me. I got a few more for you, and then it's your three.

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Reverend Dollars here with you in the overnight. And you just heard Prince and the New Power Generation. Money Don't Matter Tonight from 1991's Diamonds and Pearls. Baby Rose, right before that, new music, But Never Mind. Her album Journalism comes out in July. The latest from Brooklyn Funk Essentials, Shameless, off of their new album Black Butterfly. And starting out that set with Chaka Khan, Like Sugar, from her 2019 album Hello Happiness. This is new music from Seattle producer Combat Mommy, Black Pill Book, off of her latest release, It's All Love, I'm Not Sorry. Stay tuned, I got your 3 a.m. Slow Jam of the Week coming at you momentarily, right here on KEXP.

corner after all. I mean, it's just one little part of the world, but things take place there too, just like everywhere else. That's why I can never take a vacation. I gotta be in my spot every morning at the same time. Every morning in the same spot at the same time.

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And you just heard MC Light, Cha Cha Cha, from her 1989 album Eyes on This. Camp Low, Park Joint, from their 97 debut Uptown Saturday Night. New music from Wiki, Park, just simply Park. That's off of his album Ancient History, dropping June 12th.

for that one. Ghetto Mafia. Classic 90s group from Atlanta. For the Good Times, Straight from the Deck. From their 96 album, Straight from the Deck. And starting out with your 3 a.m. Slow Jam of the Week, Aretha Franklin.

Much love to a shark in San Francisco. With some appreciation for that one. And this is Seattle's own Champagne Bubble Bath, Knock Knock, from their mixtape Volume 1. Stay tuned. I got more music.

Though it be a labor of love, a labor it is. Working the night shift, mills of music venues, clubs and bars. Farmers of feelings, trumpet trigger fingers, grappling brass valves, prodding, pressing, deafened by the rattling roar in ahead. Toiled by a tired heart, resting between the swinging rounds of rhythms. Bless the drummer's hands. Trolling a kit on the subway in the snow. The keys player's fingers homesick for cityscapes. Maraca wrists, clap stack, duct taped instruments. The message as the medium. Everything is practice for stopping bullets, blossoming heartbeats, freedom music. While the Republicoons and the Democrazies argue the complexion of money, we float between classes and corners, from caviar to canned beans. E minor is a relative of G major. They family. In sound check, we split the difference. Just a tad of reverb, EQ the wedge. Living upright in the basement, a backwards world, music that wrinkles time. Reporting live from the poet's eye. Hand-me-down sounds found by an ear to the underground. Shedding off-the-cuff poems on napkins using hotel pens. A language in my mouth. Juggling rotten wisdom teeth. Fluorescent folks singing the scab of running scales. A sore throat at the merch table. Selling seashells that carry the sound of slave ships docked by the seashore. When your address is your suitcase, the only religion is the show must go on. I want my bread and my roses too.

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Bourbon Dollars here, taking you through the overnight until 5 a.m. when it's early with Eva Walker. And you just heard SZA covering Bob Dylan's Subterranean Homesick Blues. That's off his 2004 album, Jah Knows Best. New music from Sian Cudi and Egypt 80 featuring Tom Morello, Nadem, Angelique Kidjo in there with I'm On Fire from her latest album, Hope. And brand new from Ezra Collective featuring Pa Salu, Only Love. Their album, Here Because of Hope, comes out in September. New music from Asia Monet, Working Class Musicians, off of her great new album, The Color of Rain. And starting out with Freestyle Fellowship, a solo track by Micah 9, absolute legend. Park Bench People from the 1993 album, Inner City Griots. This is Shabaka, Old Time African Gods, off of his latest album, Of the Earth. Stay tuned, I got Ultramagnetic MCs and coming by request and more coming up. KEXP.

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And you just heard Ultramagnetic MCs going out to Graham in Harlem. Their 1987 single, Funky, flipping that Joe Cocker woman to woman before Tupac and Dr. Dre did. Before that, Timbaland and Magoo featuring Shanta and Playa, Love to Love You remix from 1997's Welcome to Our World. James Brown, the title track from his album The Payback, which was originally supposed to be the soundtrack to the movie Hell Up in Harlem, but the producer of the movie rejected it and he put it out as his own album. Starting out that set with Redbone, Come and Get Your Love from their 73 LP Revoca. And this is DJ Jazzy Jeff and the Fresh Prince, A Touch of Jazz from their album Rock the House, their debut in 1987. Much love going out to Idan in Seattle. If you want to reach out to me, you can hit me up by email, dj@kexp.org, or text 206-903-5397. That's 206-903-KEXP. And keep it locked right here. I got more music for you on the way. And then at the top of the hour, it's early with Eva Walker. So stay right here, KEXP.

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1: What a life of crime with so many brothers like myself. I, too, wait for the postman in line. And on the 1st and the 16th, please let him be on time.

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1: This is gonna be a start to finisher. 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

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Brevin Dollars here, taking you through the overnight. Eva Walker coming in soon at 5 a.m. to start your new day with early. And you just heard Jill Scott from her latest album, To Whom This May Concern. Beautiful People. Foster Silvers, right before that. Rest in peace. He just passed away at age 64. That was his song, Misdemeanor, from his 1973 solo self-titled debut. He was the youngest member of the family act, the Silvers, and they were kind of like the new Jackson 5 at that time. Before that, the Gap Band, Outstanding, from Gap Band 4. Usher, Teenage Usher, Think of You, from his 94 self-titled debut. And starting that set with new music from Blue and Exile, The Bag, off their album Time Heals Everything. And this is Miles Davis, Tomas, from his 1986 album Tutu. Shouts out to Mindy in Seattle and Marshall in Philadelphia. Doing the show this morning. Stay tuned, I got a few more for you. And then it's over to Eva and Early. So keep it right here, KEXP.

This is Reverend Dollars getting ready to sign out so Eva Walker can take over for Early. Once again, rest in peace to Peebo Bryson, who passed away yesterday at the age of 75. You just heard him duetting with Regina Bell on A Whole New World, the theme from Disney's Aladdin. And right before that, the title track from his 1980 album Paradise. Just an incredibly gifted singer. Before that, Thundercat Walking on the Moon from his latest album Distracted. Supertramp, the title track from Breakfast in America. And starting out with Kalayla Lincoln B from her upcoming album New Avatar, coming out July 10th. And this is Seattle's own Parlor Greens, Emeralds, the title track from their latest album. Much love to Mindy in Seattle and to Skylar, showing some love for Peebo Bryson. Thanks to everyone who's been listening tonight. I will be back with you next Wednesday night into Thursday morning, 1 to 5 a.m. West Coast time. In the meantime, stay tuned for Eva Walker and Early. I'll catch you next week. Bye-bye.

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0: 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Well, good morning. I'm Eva Walker. You got it tuned to early. You heard Chanel Beads with Song for the Messenger off of the release Your Day Will Come, which we'll be releasing on the 26th of this month. Public Image Limited before that with the song Public Image, and some Joy Division with Disorder off of Unknown Pleasures. Such a great album, such a great song. And starting the show off with members of Joy Division who formed New Order after Ian Curtis's death. And you heard the song Dreams Never End, and that's off of Movement.
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0: All right. Well, is this your first time tuning in? Welcome. Hello. Let us know what you want to hear. 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Let's see, in the show we got coming up, some Genesis Owusu, Ibibio Sound Machine. Both of them have new music. And Waves Crashing, as well as some Go Kurosawa, who definitely made my top albums list last year. We're going to play something from that album. And let's see, Fabric. I don't want to give too much away. It's going to be a great show. It always is. Here's some REM. KEXP.

0: Velvet Underground, Who Loves the Sun? You heard local music from Seattle / Tacoma's very own TV star with Out of My Bag, off the release Music for Heads. And REM starting that set off with Near Wild Heaven.
1: 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So many things were linking together. It was like I'm growing and time traveling at the same time. Some of the connections the DJs were making were just so personal. It's hard to explain, even to the people I love the most. It's like KXP is working just for me. We're intertwined. I don't even know where I end and KXP begins anymore. I'm Mike.
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1: 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And guess what's coming up? Kids in the Booth. So we are opening up the booth for you to come visit KEXP during the morning show on Thursday, June 18th. It's going to be happening from 7 a.m. to 10 a.m. We'll play your favorite songs. This goes out to the kids, by the way. We're playing the kids' favorite songs. You get to hang in the booth. And yes, your parents are invited too. For everyone else, make sure you listen as it's the most fun you'll hear on the radio. I love Kids in the Booth Day. And you know what we usually do on early? We usually do like fun songs about kids or kids performing leading into the show. So I think we're going to do that again this year on the 18th. So it'll be fun. We'll do some Casper Baby Pants. We'll do maybe some Schoolhouse Rock. We'll just do the whole thing. So make sure you tune in June 18th for that. All right, let's get to some more music. Here's some Interstellar Love, The Avalanches featuring Leon Bridges. KEXP.

0: Close your eyes and lie down. Well, first lie down, then close your eyes. Sorry if you already did it the other way.
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0: Out of Olympia, Washington, Waves Crashing, the name of that band, Out and Away. They're going to be playing in Seattle at the Central Saloon on June 6th in 2 days, and then down in Olympia on the 7th at Wild Child. You heard music from local San Francisco band Orbit 17. That song, This Ship Is Going Under, and The Avalanches featuring Leon Bridges with Interstellar Love. Hello, if you're just tuning in, this is Early. I'm Eva Walker.
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0: All right. Thanks to everyone tuned in. Let's shout out some names. Why don't we? Shout out to Lori and Chancellor in Denver. Daphne also tuned in and asked a song that you'd listen to on a road trip. That's a good one. All right. I'm going to put that in my list of questions for Friday shows. And Darren in Bremerton wanting to hear some Russian Blue. You know what, Darren? I have Russian Blue on the playlist today. So absolutely. And A-Shock in San Francisco saying REM Before Being Big, the best. I agree. And Raphael tuned in. Eden in Seattle also tuned in as well. And we've got Coco in Maple Leaf. Wanting to hear some Coco Taylor. Very cool. Susan in Richmond, Peter in Madison Valley, and Tad in Cannon Beach, Oregon. And we're going to try to get to your requests as many as we can. So let's keep going here. I want to shout out to DJ Miss Ashley, producer of Early. Thank you, Ashley, who, by the way, you can hear on Sundays, by the way, from noon to 3. She's amazing. And JD, who's helping out today on the real-time playlist, who just sent a sweet message saying, Eva, your history with Audio Oasis and being in a local band serves you well on this show. Love how often you showcase local bands to include the Bay Area. It's so great. Thank you, JD. I really loved doing Audio Oasis. It was a great show. It still is a great show. Kennedy's your host now. But yeah, you know, I still got that local music urge. I think a few days ago I had a really heavy local music day. But it all goes to show, you know, go explore what's in your backyard, you know, if you're wherever you're listening from. Let's see, we got folks listening from Madison Valley, Richmond, Bremerton. That's how I actually discovered Russian Blue. We played a show together in Bremerton. Lori and Chancellor listening in Denver. Yo, yeah, like what's going on in Denver, Lori and Chancellor, you know? So wherever you're listening from, make sure you explore your local scene. Raymond in New Jersey. I know there's music coming out of New Jersey. So anyway, let's keep the music going here. Here's brand new music from Bibio Sound Machine. This is Concept of Love. Your concept of love. 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

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I'm just getting hip to April, March, and what an incredible artist. Love the music, but also she's an animator trained by Disney, and she has animated for Pee Wee Herman, Ren and Stimpy. We all remember that show. That messed us all up. I love Ren and Stimpy. Madonna, worked on Archie Comics, assisted Spider-Man creator,

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1: All right. Thanks, everyone, for tuning in. This is Early. I'm Eva Walker, your host every Monday through Friday, 5 a.m. to 7 a.m. We still got some Russian Blue to get to, as well as new music from Man, Woman, Chainsaw. And we might even... In that same set, we might even play some Led Zeppelin. It's been a little while. But here's some Aura the Molecule to start things off. KEXP.

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0: This is Early. I'm Eva Walker, and this is Led Zeppelin.
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Music from Russian Blue, a request from Darren in Bremerton, who says, "Hi, Eva, I want to hear some Russian Blue this morning. It's Colin's birthday on Saturday." Yes, Colin's the lead vocalist of Russian Blue. Happy birthday to you, Colin. Happy early birthday. And you heard music from Man, Woman, Chainsaw with Nosedive. Their debut album is going to be releasing August 7th. And you also heard Led Zeppelin with What Is and What Should Never Be off of Led Zeppelin 2. Thanks to all the wonderful listeners tuned in. Stephen in Maryland, Shannon in Houston, Ashley in Bothell, Lisa in San Francisco, Steve in Massachusetts, and another Steve in Sammamish, Jan in San Francisco, Travis in California, Nick in Kenmore, Angelo in Denver, Peter listening all the way in Switzerland. Very nice. Jeff in Pioneer Square, Sue in Pennsylvania, and Dee in Vashon. And we got Todd in San Francisco tuned in, Mark in LA, Jeff in Henderson, Nevada, Chris in White Center, Nick and Scott, Fred and Raymond. Thank you so much for your wonderful and kind messages. And, oh, and you know what? Angelo in Denver said, "Jamming this morning, Eva. My brother and I love listening to you in the morning. Can you shout him out? Freddie." Hi, Freddie. Consider this your shout out, Freddie. Thank you to DJ Miss Ashley, producer of Early, and JD, who's helping out on the real-time playlist as she does every Thursday. And stick around for the morning show. We got a treat. Kevin Sir is in. Oof. It's going to be awesome. Stick around for that. And I'm going to leave you with one more song on this day back in 1984. This single was released by Billy Idol. Who doesn't love this song? KEXP, I'll see you tomorrow.

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1: Towards the U.S., I will be front and center. And before that, Cleveland Francis, the Willow Tree. And then one of my little kind of deep dive favorites from 2023, Jess Ribeiro with Summer of Love. And Jess Ribeiro is an Australian singer-songwriter. And then U2, Where the Streets Have No Name. We had a lovely message from Jamie in Kingston and Nadia the dog. Say hi to your dog for me. Said, hi, Kevin. I'm so excited to be able to hear you during my work day. I was chatting with my college roommate and fellow U2 fan yesterday. We don't talk often. She said you heard Where the Streets Have No Name recently and thought of me, so thank you for playing it and reminding us of our long friendship. Fun fact, on the live recording of Under the Brooklyn Bridge, which we skipped classes to attend, you can hear her scream, I love you, Larry. Thanks in advance for the show, and thank you for that story. That was so great. And if you have a story you'd like to share, 206-903-5397 or dj@kxp.org. And before you two, I played just one of my favorite kind of new to me composers, Emil Mosseri. That was from the movie Minari. And it was just a short bit called Jacob and the Stone. And I just felt, a nice subtle way to start the show. And Eva left you off with Billy Idol, Eyes Without a Face, which was released on this day in 1984. Great show, Eva. Good to hear and see you, my sister. And I'm with you today on the morning show, filling in for John. My name is DJ Kevin Sir, and I'll be here till 10 o'clock when Cheryl will be coming in and all the lovely things. And I'll just be playing new music. I want to thank Sophia is helping out on the real-time playlist, as well as super producer Owen. Yep. And here's new music from Death Cab for Cutie. Enjoy.

0: feed. This is the morning show, Trampled by Turtles with some buck from 2025. That's called For Emma. Before that, new music from Slippers called Fool in Your Room. I love that new track off Perennial Records. And then Death Cab for Cutie, new music from them. Riptides off I Built You a Tower, which comes out tomorrow. I'm excited. You excited? I'm excited. KXP.
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0: The morning show, KEXP, got so many lovely messages. I want to say hi to Damien in Crown Hill, Marshall in Philly, Fatima in Berkeley, and Prema as well in Berkeley. We've got a lot of Berkeley folks, like Justin, is on a bike ride in Berkeley right now. Lance in Everett, Heather in Lake Stevens, Jason in Poulsbo, Sheila in West Seattle, Mark in Oakland, Eden in Seattle, Sean in Chicago, Nate in Michigan, and Becky in Bothell. Thanks so much for checking in. And Kat in Grand Junction wrote in, we're on the same wavelength this morning. You reached a soft spot in my center that I protect. You matter. Thanks so much for that, Kat. It means a lot. And always means a lot to be here with you, our listeners. You make this all possible. 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It's all DJ power too. Real humans, no AI, no algorithms, no nothing like that. So if you feel so inspired, you can always go to kxp.org and make a gift and, you know, be part of the club. That's all I'm saying. I'm going to play an old one from Delight, and it sounds like this.

0: anyone at KXP ever done an entire show based on everyone Latee Gray shouts out in that song? Should we? I don't know. Probably. You did?
1: No, let's do it.
0: Let's do it. Okay. Not today, though. I'm not that good on the fly. But I'm gonna make it a thing. Jelly Haha with Clouds Will Carry Me to Sleep. Recently performed here live, and there was trampolines involved. And I want to say hula hoops and things. You need to go check out that show. Jelly Haha. Apparently, sweet, sweet human being. And Evie hosted that and was so excited to be in the room. Chemical Brothers with Go. New music from Mad, Mad, Mad. That's called Overload, which the album will be coming out, of the same title will be coming out in July. Susie and the Banshees, Kiss Them For Me, and D-Light with the D-Light theme. Here on The Morning Show, my name is DJ Kevin Sir, covering for my dude, DJ John Richards.
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0: Got so many people I want to say hello. I want to say hi to Chelsea in West Seattle, Ben in Portland, Maine, Nicole in Chicago, Linnea in Tacoma, Zach in Bloomington, Illinois, Ethan in Santa Cruz, Jessica in Seattle, Jeremy in Baton Rouge, Jesse, Stella, Fiona in West Massachusetts, Justin in North Seattle, Omar listening in Virginia, Frank in Snohomish, Doc in the UK requesting Smiths. We're going to tell a story right now. We might have to fit that in. Ed in Greenwood, Jen on Orcas Island. Thanks for all the pictures as always, Jen. Josh in New York, Sally in West Seattle, and then both Tom and Robin in San Francisco. Thanks for your messages. And if you'd like to say hello, 206-903-5397 or DJ at KXP.org. But on this day, June 4th, 1976, and if I'm okay at math, I believe that is 50 years ago. Is that right?
1: Oh, yeah.
0: Yeah, 50 years. Hey! Look at that, second grade coming to use here. But the Sex Pistols appeared at the Lesser Free Trade Hall in Manchester, England. And it's become this now legendary night, regarded as a catalyst to the punk movement. The Clash in the Dam made their live debuts, opening for the band. And in that show was an invitation by Howard and Pete from the Buzzcocks. The Sex Pistols played at the Lesser Free Hall as well. But in attendance, fewer than 42 people, several key members of Manchester's future music scene were present. Tony Wilson of Granada Television, presenter and creator of Factory Records, Peter Hook and Bernard Sumner of Joy Division and New Order, Morrissey, and Johnny Marr, and producer Martin Hannett, Mark E. Smith of The Fall, Paul Morley later became an influential music journalist, and Mick Hucknall of Simply Red. Wow, like 42, that's like 42 people total. That's the entire audience right there. I'm just saying. So in celebration of that, here's The Damned.

The Damned, Smash It Up, Part 2. Just Part 2, folks. And that was all in celebration of the 50-year anniversary of the Lesser Free Trade Hall show. Just go Google it. But we had a message during that with somebody wrote in, "Good morning, Kevin. Can you please tell me what indigenous language is spoken in the station ID you play?" Glad you asked. That is the Lushootseed dialect of Coast Salish language, which is the dialect and language of the people whose land KEXP occupies. Jan went on to say, "While I'm here, could you please play something by the Dead Pioneers? I cannot say no. This is for you."

0: KEXP, that is the Dead Pioneers featuring the Interrupters, Never Alone, off the forthcoming album Wagon Burner. I've gotten to hear that album. It is so good. Representing Pyramid Lake Paiute Tribe, my friends. I love them so much. And my name is DJ Kevin Sir, filling in for John Richards here on The Morning Show. Super happy to be with you.
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0: 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And I'll be with you until 10 o'clock. And then on the midday show, my friend Cheryl Waters got tickets to give away to the Mountain Goats and Hold Steady on August 9th at the Woodland Park Zoo for Zoontunes. She's got three pairs to give away. So if you really want to get to go into that show, be ready. That'll be on the midday show with Cheryl. Here's new music from band Softloft. Hope you enjoy.

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0: some of that, and more or less overall, just feel good. Like I said, let it all hang out, every last bit of it. Now, I promise you, when you leave here, you will have enjoyed this show as much as any that you've ever had an occasion to see. All right.
1: Aretha Franklin, Respect, from live at Fillmore West, probably about 20 BPMs faster than the version we know. And I always love that version and that record. Played that on my first time I cooked dinner for my now wife. I played that. So just so you know, if you're looking for, you know, content. But Eric and Ballard wrote in and said, hey, Kevin, Laura is headed to a difficult work situation today. Could you please play Aretha's Respect between 8:15 and 8:45? Mission accomplished. Karate kicking the air, power punching the air, doing all those things for Laura. I hope you have a good one today. And, you know, speak truth to power, do all those things. And before that, we had the Shivas, one of my favorite bands from Portland, You Make Me Wanna Die, from 2014. And then Kirby, from 2016, that was a song called Love By You, which I heard it first on The Bear. So, and Kirby has written music for Paul McCartney, Rihanna, Beyonce, and others. And this was from Kirby's debut record. And I want to thank Sophia for putting that information in the playlist and making me look smart. Thanks so much. And Soft Loft with F You Want off Throw a Dice. And they are from Switzerland. And my name's DJ Kevin Sir. And this is The Morning Show on KEXP.
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1: Baby River and Megan and Lake Stevens said, good morning, Kevin. Such a lovely surprise to hear your voice this morning. We love your Indigenous show and are so happy you're now part of the KXP family. Hey, thank you for that. And we had another person that wrote in, speaking of my Indigenous show, Sounds of Survivance, which is every Saturday from 7 to 9 a.m. We had another listener who said, thank you for introducing me to Inuktitut, which is the album in the Inuktitut language by the wonderful Inuk artist Alisipi. So, in honor of those texts and messages, I'm going to play this track from that album. Enjoy.

The Only Ones, Another Girl, Another Planet from 1978. Before that, Compulsive Gambler, Stop and Think It Over, one of my all-time favorite songs. Chico de Tour, I Want It. They're a Seattle-based band, and that album is wonderful. It's called Washitown, another win for Den Tapes. Den Tapes, go follow them. Shout out to Kay from Sonic Boom Records, who runs that label. Always releasing just the brightest new stuff out of Seattle. And leading things off was Elisipi, and that's California Moot off the Alman Institute. And we got a message from Dan. Dan writes, I wanted to thank Kevin for introducing me to Elisipi through her cover of Going to California. I just went on Bandcamp to check out her album, Inictitude. The song list and story is utterly outstanding, and I'm looking forward to listening to the rest. Already had my heart pulled out by Unforgiven. This is why I love and support you all. And that album, it's a... Elisipi is an incredibly renowned artist in Canada. She's Inuk artist from Nunavut, which is one of the northernmost places where the Inuk people live, and released an album. That album was nothing but songs from Elisipi's childhood, reimagined and re-recorded in the Inuktitut language, which is the language of the Inuit people. And I got to host Elisipi on a live session here at KXP. And it was like, I spent the whole night before just practicing, making sure I'm honoring that native language by pronouncing all the song titles correctly. I had it all memorized. I was very stressed out. It was like, if it comes up in conversation, I just want to be able to say these words correctly. It's a very important native thing. And I, you know what, folks, I nailed it. I totally nailed it. Just saying. But you can go watch me nail it. You can watch that live session at KXP's YouTube channel. And we got a link in the real-time playlist. Sophia put that in there where you can go watch that incredible performance. And also won the Juno Artist of the year on 2024 when that came out. So thanks to everybody who's tuning in. I want to say hi to Kristen in Bellevue, Michelle in Magnolia, Peterson in Madison Valley, Greg in Ottawa, Glenn in Burien, Bobby in Burien, Israel in Avondale, Arizona, Lisa in New York. And we got Holden, who sent off to fifth grade in a Dumb Thumbs t-shirt today. That's so great. Local band Dumb Thumbs. I know which Holden that is. Kaiju from Kent, Patrick in Seattle, Tina in Lopez Island, Rebecca in San Francisco, Randy in West Seattle. And then shout out to kids Benson and Rowan, who finished seventh grade, and Ivy, who finished her junior year, all in Alameda. Shout out to all my people down in the Bay Area. I want to say hi to Doug in San Francisco, both Don and Eddie in Oakland, Nick and Christina checking in from Bellingham, and Mary in Santa Fe. So many people texting in. If you'd like to do the same, you can shoot us a text, 206-903-5397, or DJ at KEXP.org. And speaking of Den Tapes, this band, I think, was originally released on Den Tapes. And they're called...

KEXP, listener powered KEXP. That was Magazine Shot by Both Sides featuring Howard Devoto, founding member and original vocalist for the Buzzcocks. Before that, Genesis Owusu. Genesis? Is that like, I don't know. There's something there. Anyway, Pirate Radio off Red Star Roo and the Worldwide. Wonderful album that is rightfully beginning a lot of love here on KEXP. And then leading things off was Telehealth with the Telehealth Shuffle off the album that got released on Sub Pop, Green World Image. Lovely human beings featuring members of a bunch of great local legends, including Lamolo and Kithkin. So, you know. But my name is DJ Kevin Sir, and I am on the morning show. That's crazy. Hi. How are you? I'm good. Anyways, I'm just going to talk to myself. And I wanted to play this track that was released on this day 61 years ago today. Enjoy.

0: one of the many, many incredible performances from Jeff Buckley. That is Satisfied Mind. That is live from WFMU East Orange, New Jersey, off the Sketches for My Sweetheart the Drunk. And before that, the Beatles with My Life, and Brother Wallace, new music from Brother Wallace, that was called Gone with the Wind, and the Rolling Stones, I Can't Get No Satisfaction, released on this day, 61 years ago today. My name is Kevin Sir, and this is The Morning Show.
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0: We had a listener wrote in, Brian said, good morning from Savannah, Georgia. I'm so grateful for KXP. Listening makes my heart happy, and I just feel like a better person. I tell everyone who will listen to me about you guys. Can you please drop some Beastie Boys from Paul's Boutique for my best friend of over 30 years who introduced me to your incredible station? To Rudy from Ragtop, this is for you.

0: Good morning. As we like to say, aloha kakayaka. My name is DJ Kevin Sir. That was Beastie Boys' Funky Boss off Check Your Head, which sampled Incredible Bongo Band's Last Bongo in Belgium, which was also used on the Beastie Boys' Looking Down a Barrel of a Gun by request from Savannah in Georgia. So that one request turned into three songs. And I'm enjoying it. I'm loving it. And it's all because of you, the listeners, who like humans. Apparently you like human beings more than AI and stuff like that. So, hey, look at you. Look at you, you know?
1: Hey, look at us.
2: Look at us.
1: Huh?
2: Who would have thought?
1: Not me.
0: Yeah,
1: who would have thought? K-E-X-P.
0: Yeah, that's my favorite idea. Sorry. But look at you out there. It is Thursday. I'll be with you for another 40-ish minutes, and then I actually get to be back tomorrow on Drive Time. So it's like my birthday over here. So I'm looking forward to it. Thanks to everybody for tuning in. This is new music from Nubian Twist. Enjoy.

0: KEXP, that is Chinese American Bear. Just the most charming duo ever, playing the Independent in San Francisco July 19th, Polaris Hall in Portland July 23rd. And then July 24th at Fox Cabaret in Vancouver, and then here in Seattle at Numo's on the 25th. Before that, Rio from Duran Duran. And John has a journal where is it? He like writes about
1: Kevin
0: things that Duran Duran does every day. Is that what it is?
2: Hi, I'm imaginary producer Owen.
0: Hi, Owen.
2: Did you know that every day before he starts the show, John Richards journals top five things about Duran Duran? Like famously, one was, I think it was like making sweet love to John Taylor on top of an elephant.
0: Oh my gosh.
2: That was during the 27-hour marathon.
0: So during that song, for some reason, we came up with like top five fictitious Duran Duran merchandise items.
2: Yes.
0: So we have number five, a Duran Duran board game. Number four, Duran Duran devotional candles that smell of Laban. Oh, gosh. This one. Okay, this one's all you, Owen, and it's brilliant. A John Taylor diary in which he only writes about me. A Dick Rhodes collection of signed Charlie's Angels cards. And then my suggestion, which kind of kicked this off, was a Duran Duran Trapper Keeper filled with my dreams.
2: Wouldn't you just love a Trapper Keeper Duran Duran filled with your dreams?
0: Yeah, or filled with like other peachy folders of a Duran Duran peachy folders. So just Duran Duran folders within a Duran Duran folder.
1: What?
0: My name is DJ Kevin Sir. This is The Morning Show. And what are we going to do? Oh, yeah. No big deal. But Prince, his estate just announced the release of Timeless, a posthumous Prince album. It's going to be coming out August 28th, featuring 10 rare and previously unreleased recordings from Prince, his legendary vault. Timeless is the first Prince release ever curated to span every major era of his career, bringing together recordings created between 1977 and 2016. And that announcement, which just happened maybe like 30 minutes ago, arrived with the release of this brand new single from Prince. Enjoy.

0: Out of the great Northwest comes the legendary Bigfoot, who 8 years ago saved a young child lost in the vast wilderness and raised that child until he grew up to be
1: DJ Kevin Sir on KEXP.

KXP, the morning show. I'm a firm believer that every day can be made better with Joni Mitchell. That is Joni Mitchell, Cactus Tree. And before that, Habibi with I Got the Moves, and new music from Flora Hibbert, that's called Mammoth, from that Paris-based artist. I highly recommend checking out Flora's last album, came out in 2025. Went Under the Radar, which is one of my favorites. And then Jungle with maybe the song of the summer, that's called Carry On, off the album Sunshine, which will be coming out in August. And then a brand new song released 30, 40 minutes ago from Prince, that was called Stone, off the record Timeless, that his estate will be releasing 10 new rare and previously unreleased songs on August 28th. And that is the first single from that wonderful, wonderful work we're all going to be excited to hear. But my name is DJ Kevin Sir. I want to say hi to a lot of people who have been writing in. Thanks for all the messages. Sharon and Adam in the CD, Dawn in Ontario, Greg in Ottawa, Riza in Seattle, Evie in Bellevue, Tony in San Francisco, Aline in Oakland, Corey in Gig Harbor, as well as another Corey in West Seattle, Chris in Bellingham, JD in Bellingham, Pete in Ballard, Rachel in Chicago, Susanna from Corvallis, and Sean in Philly, and everyone else who wrote in. Thank you so much for being with me today, and it's quite a treat that I get to be here every day. I was saying that every day that I get to be doing anything here at KXP feels like the Super Bowl. I cherish this station, as I know all of you listeners do as well. So mahalo nui for being here. And I'm going to play a brand new song to make way for Cheryl, who's up next. But this is brand new from Get Down Services. It's called I Can't Die Like That. Ahui ho kako.

0: EXP. Every morning I wake up and begin listening. I listen on the drive to my public school in Southeast Seattle where I work. Let's go Quakers. I listen between classes and then again on the drive home and for the rest of the evening. KEXP not only introduces me to new music and artists, but more importantly, gives me a sense of community and belonging, affirming that I'm not alone and I have friends everywhere. Thank you for what you do. You all literally make me a better teacher, partner, father, friend, and community member. This is Matt and Gilbert the Cat from Rainier Beach, and we power KEXP.
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2: You've got it tuned to the Midday Show on KEXP, where the music matters. I'm having trouble pushing the buttons this morning. Sorry about that. Rookie DJ in action here. I'm Cheryl Waters. You've got it tuned to the Midday Show on KEXP, where the music matters. And you just heard Belle and Sebastian in that set. They're going to be playing Zoo Tunes at Woodland Park Zoo on Sunday, June 14th with Quasi. And tickets are going fast. I'm looking online. It looks like there's about 50 tickets left if you're interested in going to that show. I'm hopefully going to be there and hope to see some of you there. And you also heard The Grateful Dead, Touch of Grey. I know that The Dead puts a smile on many people's faces. Such fun music. And Jerry being spotlighted on that song, In the Dark, is where you'll find that record. Thank you so much, everyone, tuning in today. It's such a pleasure to be here with you. I got wonderful DJ assistant Chris with me as well.
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3: 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You just heard something from the new Boards of Canada album, Inferno. The Scotland band has made us wait 13 years since their latest recording, and this new one is a return to a haunting magnetic sound, and that song you just heard from Boards of Canada, Naraka. And you also heard TV Star, that Seattle Tacoma five-piece, with a new album called Music for Heads, and that song called Out of My Bag. Before TV Star, Landa Hecht in that set from Scarborough, UK.

and a new album coming out soon called Lucky Now. And you also heard the Mountain Goats, the best ever death metal band in Denton from the album All Hail West Texas. There's about a bajillion Mountain Goats songs and albums out there. And if you're a fan, you could just get lost in that. So exciting. They're going to be playing in Seattle at Woodland Park Zoo as part of Zoo Tunes on Sunday, August 9th. And I've got a pair of tickets to give away right now to one lucky person who texts the Hold Steady, who are playing with the Mountain Goats, to 206-903-5397. The Mountain Goats and Hold Steady playing Woodland Park Zoo as part of Zoo Tunes in Seattle on Sunday, August 9th. 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
3: 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Thank you so much. We are listener powered. You just heard the Raconteurs, Broken Boy Soldier is the name of that one, the Hold Steady, Sequestered in Memphis. And congratulations to our winners of tickets to see the Mountain Goats and the Hold Steady. They're going to be playing as part of Zoo Tunes at Woodland Park Zoo on Sunday, August 9th. And I have one last pair of tickets to give away right now. 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
2: Got some great requests coming into the Midday Show on KEXP, where the music matters. Brandi Carlile, Black Hole Sun, and that one going out to Chandler. And Walla Walla says, the crew is rocking out here at Hayshaker Farm, washing greens for Farmers Market and Wholesale. We'd love to hear some Brandi covering Black Hole Sun, and that's a great one. She does such a good job. I've said many times that if you're going to cover a song, especially an iconic song like that, and do it true to form, not change it up into something unrecognizable, you better hit it out of the park. And I'm getting goosebumps and tearing up a little thinking about what a great job she does on that. You also heard Future Bird's request from Sarah for something from the new album, that song called Fly On. And Far Out Country 1 and 2 comes out on September 4th. And Future Birds will be touring in August, playing both in San Francisco and Seattle. My wonderful DJ assistant Chris has put that info on the real-time playlist at kexp.org. And you also heard Pinback for Ted in San Diego, hometown favorites for Ted, and just one of my favorite overall. And I am excited that Pinback is coming to town, going to be playing with Modest Mouse at the Fifth Avenue Theater for a couple of nights. So I am very excited about that. And you also heard Kurt Vile. You've got it tuned to KEXP, where the music matters. And here is Film School. Hopefully I've got this in time.

0: I'm Steve Malkmus. You don't have to go far to find Cheryl Waters. In fact, here she is right now.
1: Okay. A one, two, a one, two, three, four.

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0: Hey kids, we are opening up the booth for you to come visit KEXP during the morning show. On Thursday, June 18th from 7 to 10 a.m., we'll play your favorite songs, hang out in the booth, and yes, your parents are invited too. 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
3: 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We're intertwined. I don't even know where I end and KEXP begins anymore. I'm Mike.
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5: 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It's so great to be here with you. You just heard Pavement, and a listener requested that today. And also going out to my good friend Eric, who works with me here at KEXP, and says that song Range Life was somewhat responsible for Eric's move to Seattle in the Pacific Northwest. I love that. You can catch Pavement in Seattle at Woodland Park Zoo as part of Zoo Tunes on Sunday, July 19th. The Purrs from Seattle with a new song called You'll Thank Me Later from their album All of Us Right Now. And I thought I saw the Purrs might be playing a show or already played a show, but with a new album out, keep an eye out for some live sets with the Purrs. They're such a fun live band. And 11:11 from Film School. During my last mic break, I looked up at our digital clock here in the DJ booth and saw that it was counting down in the minute 11:11. I was trying to get that song on and make it, but already clocked over to 11:12 when I got it in there. But I tried. It's always a good time to hear that song. Let's see, what do I want to tell you? I'm here with my wonderful DJ assistant, Chris, and I got so many things that distracted me today. Good things, emails and texts and trying to get new songs ready for you and reading your messages. And I'm a little discombobulated today, and a little overcaffeinated. You know, that might be why I'm discombobulated. I feel like my brain is in overdrive, but a big smile on my face and a song in my heart. Just got a request for Bay Area band Pink Breath of Heaven from Kara in the East Bay, and also want to get something on for the OCs from Stanley listening in the UK. So hang tight for that. Right now, Reeve wants to hear Velocity Girl. I'm a big fan, so the answer to that is a resounding you got it.

0: New Ian Sweet on KEXP, going out to my dear friend Jen, listening from Portland, Oregon. Criminal Kissing from the upcoming album, Shiverstruck. Love that. Is that a made-up word? Shiverstruck? That's coming out July 24th. You also heard Black Belt Eagle Scout, that local band from the beautiful 2023 album, The Land, The Water, The Sky, that song Don't Give Up. And Black Belt Eagle Scout did a beautiful live on KEXP session around the release of that record. You can find that video on the KEXP YouTube channel. And out of Queens, you heard Beck Zegans. Absolutely love what I'm hearing from them. The new album is called Engraving of Armor. And the song that you just heard was I Want You. And you also heard Hyde out of New York. Angel is from the recent album Hold On To Me Infinity. And you also heard Velocity Girl by request on listener-powered KEXP.
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2: 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You just heard Melody's Echo Chamber, Cross My Heart, comes from the 2018 album Bon Voyage. Melody Echo Chamber is a musical project of French musician Melody Prochet, based in Aix-en-Provence in France, and the project began in 2012 following her collaboration with Australian musician Kevin Parker of Tame Impala, who produced her debut material. You also heard Seattle band Chinese American Bear Turn Up the Radio from their latest record Dim Sum and Then Some, and you also heard Jelly Haha, who's live on KEXP video, just launched to our YouTube channel today. And Chris, my wonderful DJ assistant, posted a link to that on our real-time playlist at kexp.org. That was a song from the Live on KEXP session called Spit. And live on KEXP with the church on one of their many visits to KEXP's airwaves from 2015, that song called Delirious. And I do believe the church is playing at the Showbox tomorrow. And a listener writing in saying they're catching them in Portland the following day. Dark Swoon in that set, going out to Jeff of the Sea Gaze Festival and up in Everett, and Pink Breath of Heaven out of San Francisco. Look Inside for Cara listening in the East Bay. Thank you so much for tuning in to KEXP, where the music matters. Up next, I have Polaris Prize-winning Canadian artist Leif Voldbeck on KEXP.

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0: A new song from Robin Hitchcock on KEXP. My Dead Astronaut on KEXP, where the music matters. A new album coming out July 24th. Silver Jews by request from Cole and Shoreline from Lookout Mountain, Lookout Sea. That song, Suffering Jukebox. You also heard Modest Mouse, who's hitting Seattle for two nights in July with Pinback. 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And Leif Bolebeck in that set with Long Blue Light, that singer out of Montreal, a beautiful troubadour with a beautiful song.
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0: Sweet Kevin Morby on KEXP from the new album Little Wide Open, that song called Javelin, so infectious. And you also heard MJ Lenderman, Rudolph for our good friend William, and King Gizzard and the Lizard Wizard, Gamma Knife is the name of that one. And you also heard the Polyphonic Spree in that set from the Thumbsucker soundtrack, OCs with Blank Chems. And they're going to be playing four nights at the Warfield in San Francisco on August 26th through 29th, and then in Seattle September 2nd and 3rd at Numo's. Thank you so much to Chris for all your help on the show today and all of you for tuning in. It's a joy to be here with you. And one more song before I go and turn things over to my dear friend Larry Mizell Jr. in the afternoon show. It is OG Thursday. Woohoo! I'll be back tomorrow at 10 a.m. Have a wonderful day and keep it tuned to 90.3 FM in Seattle, 92.7 FM in the Bay Area at kexp.org and on the KEXP mobile apps.
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1: Yes, the silver cotton candy. Now, how do you talk to 8 or 9 people? There's only 8 today. We're missing one member. Would you all line up in a straight line of Foster? Characterize your brother on the end. Give me his name and what he is like in one sentence.
2: Well, his name is James.
1: What's he like?
2: He talks on the phone a lot, no?
1: Well, see, we're going to learn a little bit about all of you, but this gives you a turn, and on the end, you'll have a chance to rat on Foster when the time comes. So think about it now. Introduce your sister and tell me a little bit about her.
3: Yeah, this is Angie, and she's the loudest in the family.
1: That lovely lady makes more noise than all the rest of you put together. Angie, introduce your brother and do the same to him.
4: This is Leon. He's
1: the oldest.
4: Yeah, well, the oldest boy.
1: He's an older girl. I wouldn't even ask. See, you never ask a lady's age.
4: He's a father, you know, a husband.
1: Well, that's nice. You said something to see. Everybody's been digging everybody. Now, you don't have to be nice to anybody.
3: Oh, Olympia, she's usually kind of mellow now. She thinks she's psychic sometimes.
1: Are you really Olympia?
4: Well, I'm not going to say that.
1: What is your sign?
4: Libra.
1: Are Libras known for seeing things? No. Introduce the man next.
4: This is Ricky, and he's our health nut.
1: The health nut? Why, what do you do? Are you an exercise freak and all of that?
3: I exercise and watch what I eat. And
1: this is lovely lady here.
3: This is Patricia, and she's the quiet one in the family.
1: I thought he never met you before. All of a sudden, he looked at you and a blank stare. Now, you introduce your brother, and then we'll find out about Foster.
2: Okay, this is Edmund. He's the dancer of the group.
1: The dancer? Are you responsible for all of this? Do you have help?
3: Well, we all get together, but some of them, me and Leon, mostly.
1: Give me the true story of this rascal right here, the Mighty Mite.
3: He's very outgoing, quick making friends, and a football freak. And he talks a little.
1: Doesn't talk a lot? You're all right. So, what's the name of the next song? Oh, I know the name of the next song.
2: Yes, Boogie Fever. I have something here for you.
1: Oh, hey, wait a minute. This isn't gold. What is it?
2: This is platinum.
1: Presented to Dick Clark to commemorate the sale of over 2 million copies of the Capitol record single Boogie Fever. Well, we ought to show it to everybody. That's very nice. Thank you, sir. Well, that's apropos. Aside from being all tangled up, I'm going to take that microphone with me if I walk right through here, so I better do it now. Isn't that nice? Hey, that's a position of honor. Now, I've really succeeded in tying this up, haven't I? Like the smoothness with which we choreographed this maneuver? Hey, I'm really overcome. Thank you very much. Ladies and gentlemen, the Silvers!

0: is it?
1: Thursday. Today is Thursday.
2: Yeah. This is real talk, man, you know what I'm saying? Real shit, man. I be fucking with my fans, man. I be interacting with them, you know? That's how we get down, man. Philly Freezer. Take one.

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And the function of it, a lot of times, is to give flowers to those that are with us and those that have passed. The recent passing of Foster Silvers

released. And Freeway and Seattle's own Jake One, the outro to their fantastic record from 16 years back, the Stimulus Package, sampling that same song.

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Because I'm OG, used to ballin'. The homie you can't see, but you pretend that you was looking for him. In the player ass loft with your girlfriend cooking for him. Yeah. Money, clothes, yeah, that's all I know. Stars on the roof, marble on the floor. 100 germs coming, yeah, that's all I know. Tell the truth, you know I get it. And all these

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Tell the truth, you know I get it, and all these know.

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Check it out. I want you to feel me, baby. 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This is it, yo. 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It's about to go down.

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3: Yes, indeed, it's the afternoon show on listener-powered KEXP, and it's OG Thursday. Today's show is dedicated to the work of the Silvers, R.I.P. Foster Silvers. You just heard a set sprung out of the Silvers track, That's What Love Is Made Of, from 76, from their second album for Capitol Records. Sampled by Seattle's own Blues Scholars. Shout out to my man Prometheus Brown. Shout out to Sobs. You heard Loyalty. And you heard The Foreign Exchange, All That You Are, from their 2004 album, Connected. Before that, your girl Ariana Grande. In 2014's My Everything, you heard Cadillac Song. Currency's All I Know from Pilot Talk 3, sampling The Silvers' How Love Hurts, which we started the show off. I'm glad that you're here. All of the music on today's show is inspired by the work of the family band The Silvers, probably obscure to many, to most, but if you grew up on shows like Soul Train, even a little American Bandstand, you heard Dick Clark earlier, and you'll hear him some more before this show is out. If you're a crate digger, if you're into the culture, then you've come across The Silvers' music before. Their incredible harmonies and warmth just pour out of those records, so I'm happy to be able to pay tribute to them right now. Shout out to Chris, who says, this is one of my favorite albums. Love production on that Foreign Exchange Connected album. Had to cop the instrumentals version back when it came out. Yes, indeed. Shout out to Nicolay. As we slide into some more stuff from The Silvers, a favorite of mine you might have heard on the show once or twice, called What's It All About? The harmonies. Oh, my goodness. Turn it up. It's KEXP.

shot Dada Par, pioneering Japanese hip-hop trio. I first got hip to because of the track Long Island Wildin' on De La Soul's Balloon Mind State, my favorite De La record. Everybody's favorite is personal choice, of course. It's called Doobie Do What, sampling the Silvers, What's It All About from the Silvers 3, written by Shirley Silvers. Thanks for tuning in, y'all. OG Thursday, the Silvers edition. Here's some BDP after SDP.

0: Okay, this handsome and talented young man with me is going to help me introduce his brothers and sisters. He's Foster Silvers. We met a couple of years ago when he had a big smash single out entitled Misdemeanor, right, Foster?
1: Yeah.
0: And I noticed that you were 11 then, you're 13 now, but you're almost the same size you were. Have you not been eating or what?
1: Well, yeah, I eat a lot, but then it just goes, so it disappears.
0: So much energy, you just work it right out.
1: Yeah.
0: Now, the song the group's about to do now is entitled?
1: Freestyle, yeah.
0: Freestyle. Is that one of your favorites in the new album?
1: Well, yeah.
0: What's the title of the album?
1: Showcase.
0: Mm-hmm. And you'll be performing on the next song they do after this one, which is Boogie Fever, right?
1: Yeah.
0: Okay, how about a gang for the Silvers?

0: Out to Tracy, who says, my friends and I would do dance competitions on the block when I was very little, and this song was my jam. Love the Silvers. Thank you, Tracy.
1: Here we are again. So many of you, I just don't know what to do with myself.
2: What's going on, man?
3: Yeah.
2: How you doing, Dan?
3: Ricky.
1: Used to be Little Ricky.
3: Edmund.
1: Edmund.
4: Angela.
5: Charmaine.
1: Charmaine.
5: Patricia. Foster.
1: The little fella. Now, which five of you want to be the spokesman? Yeah, okay. We've never talked to Charmaine. So
5: okay.
1: Let's talk to you. Charmaine, how's things been going? We haven't heard from you in a long time.
5: Yeah, we've been busy, you know, turning everything over, getting new choreographers and making the whole thing look better.
1: Yeah, it really looks great. I loved your uniforms and I loved the new album. Do you have some favorite things on the album?
5: Yeah, well, my favorite is Cotton Candy. Mm-hmm. That's what I like. Yeah.
1: What's yours?
5: Boogie Fever.
1: Yeah, no, last time I saw you, you did grow. Yeah. Foster didn't grow, but I think you sung with Foster on Misdemeanor, didn't you?
5: Yeah.
1: You and did she grow? What's your name?
5: Angela.
1: Yeah, you better stop growing. How about it one more time, gang, for the Silver Surfer?
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0: Just Ninth Wonder, Flipping the Silver's Roulette Wheel of Love from Showcase from 76. You heard, of course, the classic Boogie Fever as sampled by the DC duo Panacea in their track Texas Jigsaw Massacre. Panacea slept on Boogie Fever, disco classic written by Freddie Perren, old friend, my dad and my uncles, RIP to the great Freddie Perren. Look him up, for real. And of course, you heard some interview portions from Soul Train, RIP, the mighty Don Cornelius, the coolest in the room.
1: Another classic joint.
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2: Tribe Called Quest from the Love Movement right there, hot for you. Shout out to Connor. It says, Hot For You is definitely underrated. I agree, Connor. I think the whole Love Movement is a very underrated record. If you're a Dilla devotee, Love Movement has to be part of your syllabus. You know what I'm saying? Sampling the Silver's New Horizons, one of their albums in the late 70s on Capitol Records. Now, I did not know this, but shout out to listener Sue. Let me know. Our own Vitamin D Seattle legend, tall homie himself, his dad, because Vitamin's part of a storied musical family, his dang self, his dad Herman Brown, played in some brilliant Motown groups and others, was a member of the Silvers in the late 70s. I did not know that. Thank you, Sue. And in fact, plays on that New Horizons record for one. Love it. New connections every day. Not the first connection to a KEXP DJ during this set. You remember I played the Blue Scholars. Shout out to my man Prometheus Brown. You heard Nappy High featuring Raekwon and West Side Gun. That's a nice combo. The track from the projects, Median and Fonte, produced by Kev Brown, Take a Chance, Ninth Wonder Stomp Soul, all sampling the Silvers, the Roulette Wheel of Love. Oh yeah, Take a Spin. And take a spin with this as we talk about beginnings, we talk about history. Let's go way back. The Silvers got their start as a singing group called the Little Angels and made the TV rounds back in the black and white TV days. In fact, here's them on You Bet Your Life with Groucho Marx.
3: Groucho, our next guests are Leon and Shirley Silvers. So folks, come in, please, and meet Groucho Marx.
4: Welcome to You Bet Your Life. Say the secret word and take home an extra $100. Good evening. Good evening. You have a family, Leon?
5: Yes, Groucho, we have 6 lovely children.
4: Oh, really? Well, that's not nice. I guess you still haven't gotten around to those magazines, huh?
5: We've been pretty busy.
4: How large a family would you like to have, Shirley?
6: Well, we've decided that 7 would be just fine.
4: Leon, do you have any confidence in this decision?
5: Well, yes. In fact, I have to. This number 7 is on the way.
4: Yes, anybody got smelling salts out there? Now, Leon, what kind of work do you do to support these potential 7 youngsters? There's only 6 really right now. Right?
5: I'm a printer.
4: Shirley, did you ever do anything with the musical training that you received in college? Do you still sing?
6: Yes, I do. As a matter of fact, our whole family sings, and we get quite a kick out of it.
4: You mean it's like the Trapp family? You mean the...
6: Yes, Leon has taught the kids four-part harmony.
4: Really? Huh? Mm-hmm. Is this true? You taught all the youngsters to sing harmony?
5: Yes, Groucho. I was surprised at the speed at which they caught on, and
4: we found
5: a unity in singing together.
4: Oh, that's lovely. What kind of songs do you sing? Rock and roll, spirituals, classics, or what?
5: Well, we sing all type music. However, we have more fun singing our originals.
4: You write these yourself?
5: Yes. I've written quite a few.
4: I'd like to hear you sing one of these original songs. Could you do it now?
5: Well, just by chance, I brought the whole family along.
4: Really?
2: Should definitely watch
4: I'll
2: his video.
4: Shorty,
2: they're super adorable.
4: He's pretty sleepy. Yeah, Now, you sit right here and behave yourself, remember? This is the only suit I've got. Now then, could you name these for me, and the ages? Let's start with Shorty here, huh?
6: Yes, he's one.
4: He's one. Yeah, I know he's one. I know he isn't twins, but what's his name?
6: This is Joseph Pritchett. He's 1 year old. And this is Edmund. He's 3 years old. This is Jonathan. He's 4 years old. And Charmaine is 5. Leon the third is 6. And Olympia is 7.
4: Oh, it's a lovely family. There seems to be a year missing there. What happened to two?
6: There isn't.
4: Shirley, if a task is once begun... Okay, Leon, let's have it. What are they going to say?
5: Well, we'd like to do the gopher cha-cha for you.
4: The gopher cha-cha. Do you need help from the orchestra?
5: Well, no. I just accompanied them on the concert.
4: You wouldn't get much help from this orchestra, anyhow.
5: Well, this is a little song that is a play on the word gopher. It's
4: you mean
5: about
4: you
5: a little
4: go
5: girl.
4: For me and I go for you? Is that?
5: Not quite. It's a little girl who has to go for coffee and go for papers and go for this and that for father and mother around the house.
4: I see.
5: Right.
4: And you wrote this yourself? Huh?
5: Yes, I wrote it.
4: And what inspired you to write this? You always had the kids running to the store?
5: Yes.
4: Oh. Well, tear loose and let's have it, huh?
5: Yeah,
4: and you too. I want to hear some singing out of you, old boy. It's okay.
6: No,
4: boy.
6: Boy,
4: huh?
5: Love.

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squash. When we change the channel with the plies, wet clothes on the porch, we ain't have a dry. Spending food stamps, wait till you leave the stove. Too many in the bed, had to sleep on the floor, cause my cousin always getting whipped in the morning. Every night,

Little something from the Bruiser Brigade. Bruiser, Danny Brown's crew. Danny Brown and Bruiser Wolf. We love Bruiser Wolf. YBP, Young Black and Poor, from Danny Brown 2024 record, Quaranta. 2023, excuse me. Sampling Foster Silvers, I'll Get You in the End. RIP Foster Silvers, who passed away a few days back at age 64. An occasion today's edition of OG Thursdays, because the Silvers are amazingly prolific, influential, and still somehow kind of obscure. So I really, really wanted to shed a light on them. You heard Arkansas rapper Kari Foe sampling the Silvers, Only One Can Win, a classic. She turned into a song called Ken Griffey. Oh, we like that. In the Emerald City for sure. And J Dilla, the real classic, Two Can Win, from Donuts, flipping the Silvers, Only One Can Win, of course. Thanks for being here. You always can win when you're tuned into KXP. The way you power this music, make programming like this available to people all throughout the universe that they couldn't hear anywhere else. Shout out to all my folks writing in, showing love. I see y'all. Shout out to my man Extra Sour. Happy birthday to Leah, turning 19 today. That's what's up. Shout out to Renee in the Bronx, who was checking in on the early. Shout out to Caro in Beacon Hill. Thank you for the love. Shout out to Kara in the East Bay. To Chris in North Bend, shout out to JD22 in Portland, and Susan in Richmond, VA. Shout out to Sven in Fort Collins. Shout out to Adrian in Seattle, to Brendan in Seattle. My man Barry, KXP's own. Shout out to Reed in Denver, and Tracy, beautiful Alki. Shout out to Wade from Oaktown, to Diana in Fremont. Big ups to Marshall in Philly, to Eduardo in San Francisco. Shout out to Connor in Magnolia, to Tim in Union Pier. Where that? Shout out to Sue in Iowa City, yes indeed. As we get into another one from the Silvers, it's called Stay Away From Me.

0: Final form, Ghostface Killah called Be Easy from Fishscale sampling the Silver Stay Away From Me, which reminds me of a song from a group. Once upon a time, I used to write about hip-hop in Seattle. I used to perform hip-hop in Seattle. All the time. So I knew a little bit about a little bit. And I remember I walked into a used clothing store on Broadway called Atlas. It's gone now. And I went there. Shout out my man Chris Esty. I went there. I was talking to a lady at the counter. She started talking about local music. And she started talking about a hot new local group. And I remember I was intrigued that she knew about them. And I feel like she was like, didn't believe I knew about them at the time. And it was a funny exchange. I know, cool story. But what's cool about it is that person is sitting right across from me now. I'm talking about DJ Charlize. Oh my goodness. We were talking about Dime Def, remember? Space Music had just dropped. That was 20 years ago, Charlize. Yeah. You're just cool putting on your lip gloss right now. I'm telling this personal story about how we're dear friends. We've known each other for 2 decades. Just put on your lip gloss then.
1: I'm still older than you.
0: You're older than me by, like, what, a week?
1: Doesn't matter.
0: I'm emotionally older than you.
1: Yeah, I that story's funny because I couldn't... I was like, oh my gosh, who am I talking to? It's like, of course I'm talking to...
0: You didn't rate me. You didn't think I was cool enough to be talking about this.
1: I don't think most people are cool enough. Talking to
0: you
1: about.
0: Hear this? Do y'all hear this?
1: Sometimes. Wow. I mean, we talked about it earlier.
0: This is a real mask off moment right now.
1: No, I love people, but sometimes, you know, when I'm talking about certain things, I feel...
0: How do you feel?
1: Like I know too much.
0: Well, I know that feeling, but you know,
1: it's a blessing and a curse.
0: We all know what we know.
1: Right.
0: You know, and it's...
1: One thing I have confidence about is my music taste.
0: And you should.
1: That's about it.
0: Word to Leia. Leia knows. You should have confidence in your musical knowledge, your gifts, what you bring to the world. That's right. Stand up for what
1: about it.
0: You've put your time into.
1: That's the only thing.
0: That's right. Well, I'm glad we're still friends 20 years later.
1: Me too.
0: RIP to Atlas. Yeah. I miss that place.
1: Yeah, it was a cool spot.
0: And now I'm your boss, even though I'm a little younger than you.
1: Yeah, well, you know.
0: I know, I'm privileged.
1: You are.
0: Can I say? Okay, nothing. This is when we stop. Shout out to Dime Def, yo.
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3: Yes, indeed, and I thank you. Thank you all for being here. Oh, shout out to Wes, who says, also, this is why I love OG Thursday, because I'm definitely not familiar with the Silvers, but it's cool to see their influence and to learn that I actually do know their work. Shout out to everybody who's, maybe that name wasn't familiar, but you've heard so many of these songs. You've heard so many of these samples. I know a lot of y'all knew that the sample, the Great Song. Some of y'all knew the Danny Brown song, the Ghostface, the Dilla, so many others. The Silver's work has come into our lives in so many different ways, and that's the magic of music, and it's an honor to get to showcase that every day right here. KEXP, the listener powered, the one and only. Yes, indeed.
4: Thank you, thank you, thank you, thank you very much.

0: My God, so they are killers. I've heard lots of people say once a man's a killer, they just keep on killing and killing. They sort of develop a taste for blood.
1: Yeah, that's right. They kill one man or kill 10. It's all the same.
0: Yes.
1: After all, they can only hang you once.

Supreme Clientele, just one of my favorite hip-hop albums of all time, of this millennium, for sure. Sampling those beginning piano keys from the Silver's Wish That I Could Talk to You. Is that a RZA production? It might be. Either way, he definitely had his hands on it. Thanks for tuning in.

I don't think Jay-Z brought out Petey Crack. That's too bad. Petey Crack, however you say it. Good Life right there, sampling the Silvers, just like Static Selector and Lil Fame of MLP, The Good Life. Yes, indeed. Shout out to the Silvers. R.I.P. Edmund. R.I.P. Foster Silvers. We haven't talked a lot about Leon Silvers III. Extremely, extremely prolific producer. Produced all sorts of songs, especially with his association with the Mighty Solar Records Group in L.A. Here's one.

Leon Silva is the third principal architect of the signature sound of Solar Records. After leaving his family group, the Silvers, him and Dick Griffey turned it into an R&B funk empire. Out of LA. We even got Death Row Records because of that label.

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2: 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Thanks for sharing some this afternoon on the Afternoon Show as we do this just about every week. We call it OG Thursday, paying tribute, giving flowers, in this case, to the mighty Silvers Clan. I'm talking about Olympia, Leon, Charmaine, James, Edmund, Ricky, Angie, Pat, and Foster Silvers. R.I.P. Edmund, R.I.P. Foster. If you didn't know about them, I hope you do now.
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0: young assimilate. We all break bread like going Dutch on a dinner date. 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The bezel on her Babylon blue due to Tinashe. The told me two-tone rollies was too blase.
1: Yeah.
0: Way more

I took a risk, I took a brick, took a road trip to a Motel 6. Get it wholesale and you know I won't tell. Ride coattails, then he really won't that lit. Just another in the mix. I'm rich.

Palmolive, Freddie Gibbs, and Madlib from Bandana, featuring Pusha T and Killer Mike. Yes, indeed. RIP once again to Foster Silvers. I dropped this classic from him all the time, and people been waiting for this one. Yes, indeed. It's Misdemeanor.

Yes, indeed. OG Thursday, the Silver's Edition. The classic, Funky Enough from the DOC. Oh my God. That will always be just a shot of straight adrenochrome. Straight to the main vein. Every time. Sampling, of course, Misdemeanor by Foster Silvers. Shout out to Gray, who said, somehow this is my first time hearing Misdemeanor. What an absolute pop masterpiece. The layered vocals and chord changes, straight dopamine machines when you listen. Always discover something new on OG Thursdays. Thank you, Gray, so much. Glad you're here. Glad you got to hear it. All my folks tapped in. Shout out to Brother Subject. Shout out to Eduardo. Talking about the DOC. If you hadn't been in that car accident, would absolutely be called one of the greatest. An amazing MC. Still got to write many hits. Still sired a child with Erykah Badu.

Francisco. Big ups to Guy, to Jan in San Francisco, and Steve in Manchester. Shout out to Beans in Seattle. Big ups to Sam, to Dennis in San Francisco, to Johnny in Sacktown, to Marin in Lake Forest Park, to Taylor in Aurora. Big ups to Kevin in Sonoma and Wes in Portland. Shout out to Eddie in San Francisco and Hope in Wallingford, to Sarah in Seattle. Big ups to Dan in Springfield. Shout out to Brother Subject in Frisco, to Mike in North Lake Tahoe. Shout out to Ray in San Francisco and JD22 in Portland. Big ups to Dave in Poulsbo and Blake in Seattle. Shelly on Bainbridge, to Jess in Shoreline, to Chris in Oakland, Ian in Seattle, Raven in Seattle. Thank you for your note. Appreciate y'all.

Oh yeah, this beat is a rather ingenious flip of Misdemeanor as well. You want the vocal version? Let me know. I'll take that as a yes.

Kenny, aka Kenny Beats, right here. His flip of misdemeanor called Drop 10. Kenny Beats been a prolific producer in the hip-hop world for years and years. I mean, I can't even begin. All the people he's worked with over the years. Let me see if I can find some kind of even summary. Smoke Dizza, Schoolboy Q, Absol, Lucky, Hoodrich, Pablo One, NBA, Key, Freddie Gibbs, Zach Fox, Vince Staples, JPEG Mafia, JID, Rico Nasty, who always says Kenny, Gucci Mane. But of course, he's now changed his name to his government name, Kenneth Bloom. And you might know his work on many different things, from Ed Sheeran to getting killed by geese. He's all over that. Yes, indeed. Intersecting with the music we're focused on today from the Silvers. Gratitude to that mighty, mighty musical family. Thank you for being here. You just heard Shine back there. Isn't Shine like a Belizean politico now? He's the leader of the opposition of Belize after he got deported from the United States after the Club New York shootout that split up Diddy and J-Lo, and Shine was likely the fall guy for that. That's neither here nor there. History is fun. Music is fun to learn about. I tell you, all the things that intersects with. Anyway, that was Shine with That's Gangsta. Run the Jewels back there with 2 Chainz, Out of Sight. It's OG Thursday, y'all.

a group like the Silvers, you may have never heard of, intersecting with so many things in so many ways that you have. Life is like that. Your life is like that. Remember that when you're out in the world. So, you know, be kind, because it stays with people and interacts with them in ways you can never anticipate. It's a beautiful thing. Here's something from

Here's Ahmad Jamal with his take on Misdemeanor. Hey, thanks, everybody. Keep it locked for Drive Time. Evie Stokes. Big shout to my super producer, DJ Charlize. Big shout to Notorious KEN. And big shout to you. Thank you. Turn it up. Hold it close. It's KEXP. We'll see you here tomorrow.

0: me get you all out here so I don't get too tied up in all these cords and stuff. Now, we got the names right. Now, let me see. I got Edmund and Angie and Foster and Pat. And wait a minute, that's James, and that must be Ricky. Now, we sorted it all out. Who does the choreography? Is any one of you responsible for teaching everybody else?
1: Well, we do it all, you know, everybody.
0: Do you have a room somewhere where you do that, at home or a studio? A garage?
2: Well, you can kind of convert it into a studio Cadillac, so.
0: Have you got mirrors on the wall now?
1: Yeah.
0: Is it a terrible temptation when you're doing this on television to look over there and watch yourselves on the monitor?
3: Yeah, sometimes, yeah.
0: You know how many years you do that before you can stop? I mean, it's impossible. Everybody's so vain, you say, oh, look, there's a bead of sweat running down my right cheek or something like that. What's the worst thing that ever happened to you on the stage?
4: The worst thing? Wait a minute.
0: Did you ever split your pants or anything
4: like that? Well, recently, Angela, this is really...
0: Wait, are you going to tell her? Is it all right to tell? She's already disappeared into the woodwork.
4: Best for everybody, really, but, you know, it was...

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3: So stoked. Like, I don't even, like...
4: Drive Time with Evie Stokes.
3: I'm stoked. You stoked?
5: I'm stoked.
3: Just
5: I'm
3: stoked. So stoked.
4: Let's go.

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3: 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And hey there, happy Thursday. My name's Evie Stokes. I'm very excited to take you through the next 3 hours, all the way up until 7 p.m. Happy to be DJing for you again today. And in that set, Modern Woman, Johnny's Dream World's the title track off the new album out now on One Little Independent Records. And OC's in there from Protein Threat, If I Had My Way is the name of the song. They're on tour this summer, going through San Francisco in late August, then headed up through Portland and Seattle, and finally through Missoula in Montana. Wooden Ships Servants from Back to Land, a great album from 2013. Big Wooden Ships fan over here. Speaking of big fans, Brown Sabbath, they did Brownout. The group Brownout did a couple of records as Brown Sabbath, and you heard the song Iron Man. And then also in there was Witch from Zango, a Desert Days album from 2023. You heard Waile. It's so good to be here with you. If there's something that you would like to request or suggest musically today, let us know. Okay, DJ at kexp.org, 206-903-5397, or DJ Evie Stokes on Instagram. Chris Hoyos is back again today, helping out. So thank you, Chris. Russell producing the show, and I'm so thankful for both of them and their support and their help. So make sure you say hi to them as well. But we would just love to know where you're tuned in from, what you're up to today. And as always, you're cooking anything good, that is something I want to know. Or anything subpar, I'm into knowing that too, as long as it's not bad. Hey, you want to know something cool? Today is the 12th anniversary of the first time that I went on the airwaves at KEXP. 12 years ago, my life was very, very, very different than it is today. I was fresh out of a breakup. I was not doing good things, not making healthy choices. And today, life is very, very good. Just know that there is hope if you're on the other end of that spectrum right now. And I'm so happy to be a part of KEXP. So thanks for hanging with me in the afternoons and evenings. Here's some Hannah Lou.

I would like to thank Peter Gabriel for paving the way for so many odd artists today. Sledgehammer from So, arguably one of his biggest hits, if not his biggest hit. But hey, what a song that is. Here's new music from A Certain Ratio. It's KEXP.

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3: Drive Time here on KEXP. How are you doing? It's good to have you. I want to say hi to some folks who wrote in during after my last air break, where I talked about the fact that today marks 12 years of me being on air as a DJ at KEXP and how life is very much different than it once was. I'm not a different person, still the same me, but living a different kind of life at this point, a very lovely one, very calm one. I really enjoy things like spending time with my family now, eating good food, going for walks. But back then, things were a little rowdier. Still fun, but in different ways. So I want to say hi to Eden, listening in Seattle. Chris in Durham is listening. So is Jose in Yakima. Chris in Finneywood. Chris is making Italian wedding soup tonight with fresh herbs, Parmesan, and house-made bone broth. Dang! I'm waiting for your delivery, Chris. Colin on Whidbey Island, Kate listening in Belmont, and Matt in San Diego. Blaine also listening in beautiful San Diego, and David and Tanya listening from Norfolk, Virginia. Pat listening from Anchorage, and Tiffany, my friend Tiffany, checking in from Seattle. Good to hear from you, my friend. Okay, so let's talk about that set. A Certain Ratio, that was Lucinda EM. That's a companion release to celebrate the release in 1982 of A Certain Ratio's album Sextet. And that album's called The Joy of Sextet. It's out now, out on in August on Mute. So Peter Gabriel with Sledgehammer, and Jelly Haha's Normalize from Switcheroo, her great record from last year. The live in-studio performance that I hosted with her is out as of today on the KXP YouTube channel. You must watch it, okay? You must. 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This Must Be the Place. And Hannah Lou kicked it all off with Sunday from her self-titled album, out now on Night School Records. 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